Prior to KU, he taught music in the Texas public school system and music programs at the University of Mary Hardin Baylor. He has appeared in several venues, including New York's Carnegie Hall Stern Auditorium, the Kennedy Center in Washington, D.C., and Allentown's Miller Symphony Hall. He has also released 2 CDs that feature music from American composers. We check news hourly on KUR. I'm Jaden Barr.

0: This is Bird Note. Let's talk about nests. Every spring, robins build their cup-shaped nests using grass and mud. Orioles weave a hanging sack. It takes a week or two. It's hard work, and yet, once the chicks fledge, mostly the structures won't be reused. Cliff swallows, on the other hand, will often reuse nests. They'll spend a week plastering their mud structure on a sheer cliff face, use it, and the next year, unless parasites have moved in before them, fix it up and they're good to go. Bigger birds, herons, hawks, or eagles, often reuse a nest for many years. One bald eagle pair in Vermilion, Ohio, reused the same nest for 34 years, adding branches each year until it weighed more than 2 tons. But Europe's migratory white storks get the award for best reuse. One nest site, still used in 1930, and likely seeing many repairs over the years, dated back to 1549. That's a continuous series of stork pairs nesting in one spot for 381 years. For Bird Note, I'm Michael Stein.
1: Mandated reporting. 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

Maybe you can't afford to hop on a yacht and sail around the sunny warm parts of the world, but you can listen to KUR when specialty shows are not on the air, playing the smoothest soft rock hits from the 70s and 80s right up to today. 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

0: Looking for an animated movie that's exciting, beautiful, and a little different? Princess Mononoke is a Studio Ghibli movie directed by Hayao Miyazaki. It follows Ashitaka, a young prince who gets caught in a conflict between humans and the spirits of the forest. Throughout the movie, Ashitaka means San, known as Princess Mononoke, protector of the forest, but will she be able to look past human destruction? Princess Mononoke isn't your typical animated movie. It blends the historical culture of Japan with a beautifully cinematic experience. The animation is also a huge part of what makes the movie so memorable. Miyazaki's charming style creates a world that feels honestly completely unique. If you enjoy fantasy and adventure, Princess Mononoke is definitely worth checking out at the Strand in Kutztown. We have showing times for September 26th at 4 p.m. and September 27th at 2 and 7 p.m.
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I'm Mason Reed. Starting October 1st, states will be responsible for 75% of the administrative costs for the Supplemental Nutrition Assistance Program, or SNAP. This shift might lead to significant changes unless Congress passes a resolution to delay it. Experts warn that over 5 million Americans, including more than 1.5 million children, have already lost access to SNAP, and the situation may worsen as funding issues continue. The Pennsylvania Department of Health has reported 676 measles cases in the state, with over 100 new cases this past week. Tragically, a 40-year-old unvaccinated woman from Jefferson County died from measles complications. The health department is investigating this case, as nearly all hospitalizations are among unvaccinated individuals. The CDC has not yet confirmed this death, and discussions continue about the reported measles fatalities linked to the ongoing outbreak in Pennsylvania. The news stream, powered by Seaboard Networks, delivering smarter radio,

From KUR News, I'm Jaden Barr. Kutztown University Music Department Chair Dr. Jeremy Justison is the recipient of Kutztown University's 2026 Arthur and Isabel Weisenberger Award for Excellence in Teaching. This award recognizes a faculty member who has gone above and beyond in their teaching skills, as well as in their commitment to serving the overall university population. Dr. Justison's career has spanned 25 years, beginning in 2001, where he served initially as a clarinet and saxophone instructor. He also has taught several sections of Introduction to Music to non-majors, and went on to become the director of KU's marching unit, and later the director of bands. The latter role saw him conducting several musical ensembles, including the University Wind Ensemble. Dr. Justison is also known for developing several new courses within music education, and helped to create 4 music minors, 3 degrees for undergraduate students, and 1 degree for graduate students. Prior to KU, he taught music in the Texas public school system and music programs at the University of Mary Hardin Baylor. He has appeared in several venues, including New York's Carnegie Hall Stern Auditorium, the Kennedy Center in Washington, D.C., and Allentown's Miller Symphony Hall. He has also released 2 CDs that feature music from American composers. We check news hourly on KUR. I'm Jaden Barr.

0: Historical weather on this day, September 13th, 1989. It was a strange September morning and day over much of the mid and western parts of the nation. In the midsection, record lows tanked all the way down to the upper 20s in parts of Nebraska. Meanwhile, it was just the opposite further west. Record September highs of 96 were recorded in Eugene, Oregon. Extreme setups like this are often caused by a wavy jet stream. Historical Weather on this day researches multiple weather sources for our segment and is an educational community service production of Monsoon Mike's Weather.
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4: 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I host the show Reachable Reels, where I recommend movies

If you like Michael McDonald, Kenny Loggins, Christopher Cross, and Olivia Newton-John, you like Yacht Rock. Smooth, soft rock hits from the 70s and 80s, right up to today. 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

0: Looking for an animated movie that's exciting, beautiful, and a little different? Princess Mononoke is a Studio Ghibli movie directed by Hayao Miyazaki. It follows Ashitaka, a young prince who gets caught in a conflict between humans and the spirits of the forest. Throughout the movie, Ashitaka means San, known as Princess Mononoke, protector of the forest, but will she be able to look past human destruction? Princess Mononoke isn't your typical animated movie. It blends the historical culture of Japan with a beautifully cinematic experience. The animation is also a huge part of what makes the movie so memorable. Miyazaki's charming style creates a world that feels honestly completely unique. If you enjoy fantasy and adventure, Princess Mononoke is definitely worth checking out at The Strand in Kutztown. We have showing times for September 26th at 4 p.m. and September 27th at 2 and 7 p.m.
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I'm Mason Reed. Starting October 1st, states will be responsible for 75% of the administrative cost for the Supplemental Nutrition Assistance Program, or SNAP. This shift might lead to significant changes unless Congress passes a resolution to delay it. Experts warn that over 5 million Americans, including more than 1.5 million children, have already lost access to SNAP, and the situation may worsen as funding issues continue. The Pennsylvania Department of Health has reported 676 measles cases in the state, with over 100 new cases this past week. Tragically, a 40-year-old unvaccinated woman from Jefferson County died from measles complications. The health department is investigating this case, as nearly all hospitalizations are among unvaccinated individuals. The CDC has not yet confirmed this death, and discussions continue about the reported measles fatalities linked to the ongoing outbreak in Pennsylvania. The news stream, powered by Seaboard Networks, delivering smarter radio,

0: From KUR News, I'm Josh. Dr. Robert Filman, Assistant Professor of English at Kutztown University, received a 2026 John P. Schellenberg Award for Excellence in Teaching and Learning at the University's Faculty and Staff Convocation on August 21st. The award recognizes an early career faculty member who demonstrates outstanding teaching and professional work. Filman specializes in 19th and 20th century American literature, modernism, eclecticism, poetics, and American poetry, with research focused on the relationship between literature and the environment, promotes a supportive, engaging classroom environment, and serves as chair of the Kutztown University Composition Conference, faculty advisor for the Future Authors Club, and poetry editor of Pennsylvania English. Filman is also an accomplished poet, author of Housebird 2022, The Melting Point 2025, and November Weather Spell 2019. The poetry published in numerous literary journals. He earned a PhD in English literature from Lehigh University, a master's in English literature from Arcadia University, and a bachelor's in English and business management from Moravian College. We check news hourly on KUR. I'm Josh.
1: It's a brand new edition of Cool Jazz Weekly Extra, the companion show to Cool Jazz Weekly, where each and every week we do one of two things, either an extension of the main show or a theme. Today, another fun theme. Today, we are paying tribute to trees. Trees are such an important part of our life. They help clear the air. They give us oxygen. They provide just outright beauty all around us. We need to respect trees more. Today's show, all songs with the word trees in the title. And we started off with Michael Franks, The Idea of a Tree. Welcome to the tree edition of Cool Jazz Weekly Extra.

very haunting indie rock song there from Foster the People. It's called Goats in Trees. The Joseph Herbst Sextet right before that. They Say There Are Beautiful Trees. Crystalline, talk about haunting. Very haunting new age piece there called A Sigh Becomes a Thousand Trees. And we started off our show with Michael Franks, The Idea of a Tree. It's Cool Jazz Weekly Extra, the companion show to Cool Jazz Weekly. Today doing a theme, all songs about trees, or with trees in the title, as we pay tribute to beautiful trees. Our life would not be the same without them. That's why I could never really live in a city. Nothing against you folks who do live in cities, but I know there are trees in cities. You know, they are able to get them in there in certain parks and areas and stuff, but I like being surrounded by trees. Trees are a beautiful, beautiful thing. I mean, we must respect them for sure. So we've all read along here on Cool Jazz Weekly Extra. Of course, we are a jazz-themed show, but we do dip outside of the world of jazz a little bit, as you just heard there from that Foster the People song. But generally a jazz-themed show, and no more jazzy person out there than Kim Scott. This is Treetops on Cool Jazz Weekly Extra, the tree edition of Cool Jazz Weekly Extra.

Oh, yeah, one of the most catchy, memorable songs of the early 1970s. From 1973, Tony Orlando and Dawn, Tie a Yellow Ribbon Around the Old Oak Tree. I love the synopsis of that story, if you listen to the lyrics, about a guy who's done some time in prison, and he's unsure if his girlfriend is going to take him back when he, you know, gets out of prison. So he writes her a letter from prison and says, "If I'm going to be on the bus coming home, and if you still want me, just tie a yellow ribbon around the old oak tree outside of our house. And if there's no yellow ribbon, I'll just keep on going. And if there's a yellow ribbon, I will stop." And to his sheer happiness, when the bus approaches the house, there's not just one yellow ribbon, but 100 yellow ribbons around the old oak tree. Gotta love that story. It is Cool Jazz Weekly Extra, the tree edition of Cool Jazz Weekly Extra, paying respect to trees. Lynn Roundtree right before that, Soul Tree, Perry Jocelyn Project, Poetry, and Kim Scott with Treetops here on Cool Jazz Weekly Extra. Well, a couple sets ago, we did kind of an indie song from Foster the People. Same idea here from Strawberry Guy. This is Birch Tree on Cool Jazz Weekly Extra, the tree edition of Cool Jazz Weekly Extra.

Nice eco-friendly song right there here on Cool Jazz Weekly called Look Up to the Sky. Where's the trees in that particular song? Well, it's the artist that particular time. The apple trees. That's right. When we do these themes, sometimes it's not always just the title of the song. It could be the artist, or as we'll find out with our last song coming up in just a couple of minutes, the album title. But that's the apple trees, Look Up to the Sky, and Strawberry Guy right before that with Birch Tree here on Cool Jazz Weekly Extra, the companion show to Cool Jazz Weekly, where each and every week we do one of two things, either an extension of the main show or a theme. Today, doing a theme, all songs with the word tree or trees in the title, in the artist, or, as I said a minute ago, as you'll find out shortly, in the album title here on Cool Jazz Weekly Extra, as we pay homage to trees. Trees are such an important part of our ecosystem. And, you know, I just love them, and they are beautiful, and they provide oxygen, shade in the summertime from the sun, protection, and just outright beauty. And we have to learn to respect them. Sometimes we get a little bit, you know, we take things for granted, like trees. You know, we think they'll always be there. And if we don't respect them and we just get careless with chopping them down to do different things, you know, that's not always a good thing. You know, we have to understand that. And of course, sometimes you have to, you know, do things like that. I know with all of the rain that this area that this show is produced in, Pennsylvania, experienced this spring, some trees became weak from all of the moisture in the soil and weak roots. So you do have to be careful as well and take care of trees. And if you see a tree that is sickly or getting ready to fall or suffering, you do have to take care of that so as not to hurt anybody. So that's an important component as well. To the equation of trees. But yes, it's all about respect. It's all about knowledge. It's all about just being aware of your surroundings around you, your environmental surroundings around you here on Cool Jazz Weekly Extra. And where I live, I live next town up from where I live. They're actually designated a tree city because they have done so much good, positive things to you know, plant trees and make sure trees are a, you know, a major component of that particular town. It is Cool Jazz Weekly Extra. We've got time for one more song, and it's one of my most favorite songs of all time, one of my most treasured instrumental songs of all time. It's from an artist that actually was mainly known for his country work, believe it or not. But he did some new age soft jazz music as well in the late 1980s. He's no longer with us. Unfortunately, he did pass some years back. But he had a most beautiful, haunting album in 1987 called Treehouse. And this is the standout track from that album. It's Billy Joe Walker Jr., Midnight Romance, from the Treehouse album. I could listen to this song on repeat over and over and over. Thanks so much for listening to the Tree edition of Cool Jazz Weekly Extra. It's Billy Joe Walker, Midnight Romance, from the Treehouse album. Enjoy.

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I'm Mason Reed. Starting October 1st, states will be responsible for 75% of the administrative cost for the Supplemental Nutrition Assistance Program, or SNAP. This shift might lead to significant changes unless Congress passes a resolution to delay it. Experts warn that over 5 million Americans, including more than 1.5 million children, have already lost access to SNAP, and the situation may worsen as funding issues continue. The Pennsylvania Department of Health has reported 676 measles cases in the state, with over 100 new cases this past week. Tragically, a 40-year-old unvaccinated woman from Jefferson County died from measles complications. The health department is investigating this case, as nearly all hospitalizations are among unvaccinated individuals. The CDC has not yet confirmed this death, and discussions continue about the reported measles fatalities linked to the ongoing outbreak in Pennsylvania. The news stream, powered by Seaboard Networks delivering smarter radio,

0: From KUR News, I'm Jaden Barr. Kutztown University Music Department Chair Dr. Jeremy Justison is the recipient of Kutztown University's 2026 Arthur and Isabel Weisenberger Award for Excellence in Teaching. This award recognizes a faculty member who has gone above and beyond in their teaching skills, as well as in their commitment to serving the overall university population. Dr. Justison's career has spanned 25 years, beginning in 2001, where he served initially as a clarinet and saxophone instructor. He also has taught several sections of Introduction to Music to non-majors, and went on to become the director of KU's marching unit, and later the director of bands. The latter role saw him conducting several musical ensembles, including the University Wind Ensemble. Dr. Justison is also known for developing several new courses within music education, and helped to create 4 music minors, 3 degrees for undergraduate students, and 1 degree for graduate students. Prior to KU, he taught music in the Texas public school system and music programs at the University of Mary Hardin Baylor. He has appeared in several venues, including New York's Carnegie Hall Stern Auditorium, the Kennedy Center in Washington, D.C., and Allentown's Miller Symphony Hall. He has also released 2 CDs that feature music from American composers. We check news hourly on KUR. I'm Jaden Barr.
1: 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I'll be there. 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

It is Cool Jazz Weekly, the new one from Everett B. Walters, Nights Feel Like Getting Down. And Charles Moorer starting off our show featuring Johnny Britt. I'll Be There here on Cool Jazz Weekly. Everything fresh in the world of cool and contemporary jazz with just a dash of the retro as we shake along here on Cool Jazz Weekly. It's Little Masio. Shake It on Cool Jazz Weekly.

Always good to hear new music from Brian Bromberg. Fun song called Apparently Not, that one featuring Everett Harp. And Lil Mascio, Shake It, here on Cool Jazz Weekly. Everything fresh in the world of cool and contemporary jazz. With just a dash of the retro, it's Christoph Goes, As We...

It is Cool Jazz Weekly with Keith Mason, Grace and Mercy. And Christoph goes as we are. Christoph always mixing in some elements of chill, electronic, smooth jazz, all in one neat little package here on Cool Jazz Weekly. Everything fresh in the world of cool and contemporary jazz. With just a dash of the retro halfway through the show, we either do a dash of the retro or an artist interview. Today, a dash of the retro. Sadly, on August 25th, 2026, the world lost a musical legend. Dolly Parton passed away at the age of 80 years old. And we here at Cool Jazz Weekly always pay tribute to artists, even if it's not necessarily smooth jazz. If there is any element whatsoever that could be considered smooth jazz, we will pay tribute. And it turns out that this particular song from 1980 is considered yacht rock. And yacht rock, one of the six or seven main ingredients of yacht rock, is a smooth jazz sound. So there you go. Let's pay tribute to Dolly Parton right now with a song called Same Old Fool. Rest in peace, Dolly Parton. You will be missed.

It is Cool Jazz Weekly. Heidi Tan featuring Tony Exum Jr., Coffee on Your Sleeves. Love the title of that one. And our Touch of the Retro paying tributes to the late, great Dolly Parton, Same Old Fool. Did you hear a little bit of smooth jazz type sound to that one? It is Cool Jazz Weekly. Everything fresh in the world of cool and contemporary jazz with just a dash of the retro with Mark Stevens. 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

It is Cool Jazz Weekly, Reza Khan featuring Jeff Koshua and Brendan Rothwell. That's a mix of talent right there. Blue Lounge. And Mark Stevens with Golden Hour here on Cool Jazz Weekly. Everything fresh in the world of cool and contemporary jazz with just a dash of the retro. With Scott Yaney, Jazz It Up here on Cool Jazz Weekly.

Very interesting song there from Latroit House Ensemble featuring Ron Carter. It's called Finally. And Scott Yaney with Jazz It Up. As we jazz it up each and every week here on Cool Jazz Weekly, providing you everything new and fresh in the world of cool and contemporary jazz, with just a dash of the retro, Cool Jazz Weekly, a production of Kutztown University Radio on the beautiful campus of Kutztown University. 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Make sure to give us a like or a follow on Facebook, Instagram, or Threads. Got time for one more song here on Cool Jazz Weekly this week. It's Paolo Rusticelli with Neon Magic. 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

I'm Mason Reed. Amazon has paused operations with cargo carrier 21 Air after a tragic plane crash in Miami on September 6th that killed 5 people and injured several others. The cargo plane overran the runway and struck vehicles during landing. Amazon is working with investigators and supporting those affected by the incident. The National Transportation Safety Board is currently investigating the crash. Starting October 1st, states will be responsible for 75% of the administrative cost for the Supplemental Nutrition Assistance Program, or SNAP. This shift might lead to significant changes unless Congress passes a resolution to delay it. Experts warn that over 5 million Americans, including more than 1.5 million children, have already lost access to SNAP, and the situation may worsen as funding issues continue. The news stream, powered by Seaboard Networks, delivering smarter radio,

0: KUR News, I'm Josh. Dr. Robert Filman, Assistant Professor of English at Kutztown University, received a 2026 John P. Schellenberg Award for Excellence in Teaching and Learning at the University's Faculty and Staff Convocation on August 21st. The award recognizes an early career faculty member who demonstrates outstanding teaching and professional work. Filman specializes in 19th and 20th century American literature, modernism, eclecticism, poetics, and American poetry, with research focused on the relationship between literature and the environment, promotes a supportive, engaging classroom environment, and serves as chair of the Kutztown University Composition Conference, faculty advisor for the Future Authors Club, and poetry editor of Pennsylvania English. Filman is also an accomplished poet, author of Housebird 2022, The Melting Point 2025, and November Weather Spell 2019. The poetry published in numerous literary journals. He earned a PhD in English literature from Lehigh University, a master's in English literature from Arcadia University, and a bachelor's in English and business management from Moravian College. We check news hourly on KUR. I'm Josh.
1: From Quality Radio Productions, it's another edition of Something Beautiful. I'm Jake Longwell. Welcome to another hour of relaxing pop instrumentals. Getting the hour underway with Klebanov and his orchestra, here's their rendition of Poinciana.

0: This is Bird Note. I'm Ariana Rimmel, the managing producer for this show. It's fundraising week, and we're trying to reach 1,000 recurring monthly donors for Bird Note by the end of this year. Donors who give $5, $10, or $20 a month provide an ongoing, steady source of support for Bird Note so that we can continue producing the shows you love. And this week only, when you become a recurring donor at birdnote.org, we'll mail you next year's Birds of Bird Note wall calendar as a thank you. In fall and winter, birds that might have spent the summers with just their mate gather into flocks. Many winter flocks include members of different species, banding together to brave the cold. Like those birds, people can do a lot to help each other. We think of Bird Note's audience as our flock, and we're much stronger together than as individuals. But every single member of the flock counts, and every action is important. 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Help us meet our goal of 1,000 recurring donors at birdnote.org, and as a thank you, we'll send you next year's gorgeous Birds of Bird Note wall calendar. 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I'm Ariana Rimmel.
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0: Looking for an animated movie that's exciting, beautiful, and a little different? Princess Mononoke is a Studio Ghibli movie directed by Hayao Miyazaki. It follows Ashitaka, a young prince who gets caught in a conflict between humans and the spirits of the forest. Throughout the movie, Ashitaka means San, known as Princess Mononoke, protector of the forest, but will she be able to look past human destruction? Princess Mononoke isn't your typical animated movie. It blends the historical culture of Japan with a beautifully cinematic experience. The animation is also a huge part of what makes the movie so memorable. Miyazaki's charming style creates a world that feels honestly completely unique. If you enjoy fantasy and adventure, Princess Mononoke is definitely worth checking out at The Strand in Kutztown. We have showing times for September 26th at 4 p.m. and September 27th at 2 and 7 p.m.
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I'm Kennedy Collins. Amazon has paused operations with cargo carrier 21 Air after a tragic plane crash in Miami on September 6th that killed 5 people and injured several others. The cargo plane overran the runway and struck vehicles during landing. Amazon is working with investigators and supporting those affected by the incident. The National Transportation Safety Board is currently investigating the crash. Starting October 1st, states will be responsible for 75% of the administrative costs for the Supplemental Nutrition Assistance Program, or SNAP. This shift might lead to significant changes unless Congress passes a resolution to delay it. Experts warn that over 5 million Americans, including more than 1.5 million children, have already lost access to SNAP, and the situation may worsen as funding issues continue. The News Stream, powered by Seaboard Networks, delivering smarter radio.

0: From KUR News, I'm Josh. Dr. Robert Fillman, Assistant Professor of English at Kutztown University, received a 2026 John P. Schellenberg Award for Excellence in Teaching and Learning at the University's Faculty and Staff Convocation on August 21st. The award recognizes an early career faculty member who demonstrates outstanding teaching and professional work. Fillman specializes in 19th and 20th century American literature, modernism, eclecticism, poetics, and American poetry, with research focused on the relationship between literature and the environment, promotes a supportive, engaging classroom environment, and serves as chair of the Kutztown University Composition Conference, faculty advisor for the Future Authors Club, and poetry editor of Pennsylvania English. Fillman is also an accomplished poet, author of Housebird 2022, The Melting Point 2025, and November Weather Spell 2019. The poetry published in numerous literary journals. He earned a PhD in English literature from Lehigh University, a master's in English literature from Arcadia University, and a bachelor's in English and business management from Moravian College. We check news hourly on KUR. I'm Josh.
1: Something beautiful. Hi everyone, I'm Jake Longwell. Welcome to another hour of Light and Easy Favorites. Opening the program this time with the Romantic Strings and Orchestra. Here is their rendition of Speak to Me of Love.

Music from Mantovani and his Cascading Strings, Tango de la Luna, Tango of the Moon. Les Reed and the orchestra before that, It's Not Unusual. Stu Phillips with the orchestra and chorus, Going Out of My Head. The 101 Strings gave us their rendition of Wichita Lineman before that, as well as Stella by Starlight from Andre Kostolanitz and his orchestra. The distinctive vocals of Nat King Cole prior to that, Everything Happens to Me. The Bill Evans Trio with Elsa, Percy Faith in the orchestra, I'm Just Taking My Time, and at the top of the set and the show, the Romantic Strings and Orchestra with Speak to Me of Love. It's an hour of light and easy favorites. We call it Something Beautiful. I'm Jake Longwell. 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We'll begin our final set of the hour with Morris Stolov and his orchestra and their rendition of I Like You.

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I'm Kennedy Collins. Warnings from the AI industry are raising concerns about the potential dangers of advanced AI models. The CEO of Anthropic urged companies to slow down development, stating that A, I could pose serious risks if proper safeguards aren't put in place. He highlighted fears of misuse, including cyber attacks and biological threats. As new AI capabilities grow, so do the risks, prompting discussions on how to keep technology aligned with human values. Amazon has paused operations with cargo carrier 21 Air after a tragic plane crash in Miami on September 6th that killed 5 people and injured several others. The cargo plane overran the runway and struck vehicles during landing. Amazon is working with investigators and supporting those affected by the incident. The National Transportation Safety Board is currently investigating the crash. The News Stream, powered by Seaboard Networks, delivering smarter radio.

0: From KUR News, I'm Jaden Barr. Kutztown University Music Department Chair Dr. Jeremy Justison is the recipient of Kutztown University's 2026 Arthur and Isabel Weisenberger Award for Excellence in Teaching. This award recognizes a faculty member who has gone above and beyond in their teaching skills, as well as in their commitment to serving the overall university population. Dr. Justison's career has spanned 25 years, beginning in 2001, where he served initially as a clarinet and saxophone instructor. He also has taught several sections of Introduction to Music to non-majors, and went on to become the director of KU's marching unit, and later the director of bands. The latter role saw him conducting several musical ensembles, including the University Wind Ensemble. Dr. Justison is also known for developing several new courses within music education, and helped to create 4 music minors, 3 degrees for undergraduate students, and 1 degree for graduate students. Prior to KU, he taught music in the Texas public school system and music programs at the University of Mary Hardin Baylor. He has appeared in several venues, including New York's Carnegie Hall Stern Auditorium, the Kennedy Center in Washington, D.C., and Allentown's Miller Symphony Hall. He has also released 2 CDs that feature music from American composers. We check news hourly on KUR. I'm Jaden Barr.
1: From Quality Radio Productions, it's another edition of Something Beautiful. I'm Jake Longwell. Welcome to another hour of relaxing pop instrumentals. Getting the hour underway with Norm Geller and the orchestra from the album The Way You Remember It, Volume 3. It's their rendition of Never Gonna Fall in Love Again.

Jean-Claude Borelli and his orchestra, the title track from the album Sylvie's Melody. Before that, an instrumental cover of an instrumental, Cherry Pink and Apple Blossom White, a huge hit for Perez Prado in the late 50s, performed here by Nuri Paramore from Spotlight on Nuri Paramore. James Last gave us music from Across the Way from the album With Compliments. Herb Alpert and the Tijuana Brass asking the question, so what's new, from their compilation Classics, Volume 1. The Elvira Madigan theme was played by Enoch Light and his orchestra from the LP Best of Hollywood 68-69. Sid Dale gave us An Affair to Remember from Easy Listening Favorites, Volume 2. The Beatles' All My Lovin', played by George Martin and the orchestra from Spotlight on George Martin. Nikki was played by Herb Otta from the LP Stringed Out from 1971. Lawrence Welk and his rendition of Puff the Magic Dragon from the album Favorites. And Never Gonna Fall in Love Again was played by Norm Geller from The Way You Remember It, Volume 3. 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Why do we call the program Something Beautiful? Well, it's because we feature beautiful music. That's a radio industry term referring to easy listening, or background music, or, unfortunately, some people like to call it elevator music. Something Beautiful features an hour of relaxing popular instrumentals from some of the world's greatest orchestra leaders and instrumentalists. I'm Jake Longwell. 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If you want the playlist or audio for this episode, look for Something Beautiful, program number 1809. Well, we began our opening set with Never Gonna Fall in Love Again. This time, it's I'll Never Fall in Love Again, as performed by Floyd Kramer at the piano on Something Beautiful.

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I'm Kennedy Collins. Warnings from the AI industry are raising concerns about the potential dangers of advanced AI models. The CEO of Anthropic urged companies to slow down development, stating that AI could pose serious risks if proper safeguards aren't put in place. He highlighted fears of misuse, including cyber attacks and biological threats. As new AI capabilities grow, so do the risks, prompting discussions on how to keep technology aligned with human values. Amazon has paused operations with cargo carrier 21 Air after a tragic plane crash in Miami on September 6th that killed 5 people and injured several others. The cargo plane overran the runway and struck vehicles during landing. Amazon is working with investigators and supporting those affected by the incident. The National Transportation Safety Board is currently investigating the crash. The news stream, powered by Seaboard Networks, delivering smarter radio.

0: From KUR News, I'm Jaden Barr. Kutztown University Music Department Chair Dr. Jeremy Justison is the recipient of Kutztown University's 2026 Arthur and Isabel Weisenberger Award for Excellence in Teaching. This award recognizes a faculty member who has gone above and beyond in their teaching skills, as well as in their commitment to serving the overall university population. Dr. Justison's career has spanned 25 years, beginning in 2001, where he served initially as a clarinet and saxophone instructor. He also has taught several sections of Introduction to Music to non-majors, and went on to become the director of KU's marching unit, and later the director of bands. The latter role saw him conducting several musical ensembles, including the University Wind Ensemble. Dr. Justison is also known for developing several new courses within music education, and helped to create 4 music minors, 3 degrees for undergraduate students, and 1 degree for graduate students. Prior to KU, he taught music in the Texas public school system and music programs at the University of Mary Hardin Baylor. He has appeared in several venues, including New York's Carnegie Hall Stern Auditorium, the Kennedy Center in Washington, D.C., and Allentown's Miller Symphony Hall. He has also released 2 CDs that feature music from American composers. We check news hourly on KUR. I'm Jaden Barr.
1: 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It's Something Beautiful. I'm Jake Longwell. Opening the hour with the Cascading Strings, here they are with their rendition of Around the World.

Here on the program, we try to play instrumental renditions of tunes from a variety of genres and a variety of countries, and we listen to music from various parts of the world in that set. Wrapping things up with Richard Clayderman at the piano, Musik der Liebe. Hill Bowen and the orchestra before that, Falling in Love with Love. Robert Farnan gave us his rendition of The Way You Look Tonight. Monia Litter with Valse Romantique before that. Musica Paradiso and the theme from Dances with Wolves. Living Together, Growing Together was performed by the 101 Strings. Roger Williams at the piano, his rendition of Mona Lisa. Hillebone and the orchestra once again, this time with Getting to Know You. And the Cascading Strings at the top of the set with Around the World. You are listening to an hour of relaxing instrumentals. It's something beautiful, as in beautiful music. I'm Jake Longwell. If you'd like to get in touch with the program, the email address is qualityradioproductions@gmail.com. 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If you'd like the playlist or streaming audio for this episode, it's Something Beautiful, program number 2017. Frank Chexfield and the orchestra gets our final set of the hour underway. Here is their rendition of Sur les Paves.

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I'm Kennedy Collins. Brent crude oil prices have surged past $107 a barrel following increased tensions in the Middle East, particularly in the Strait of Hormuz. President Trump announced major combat operations against Iran, with negotiations between the two countries breaking down amid ongoing strikes. WTI crude is nearing $103 per barrel. Omani officials have postponed a regional meeting aimed at stabilizing shipping routes in response to these developments. Warnings from the AI industry are raising concerns about the potential dangers of advanced AI models. The CEO of Anthropic urged companies to slow down development, stating that AI could pose serious risks if proper safeguards aren't put in place. He highlighted fears of misuse, including cyber attacks and biological threats. As new AI capabilities grow, so do the risks, prompting discussions on how to keep technology aligned with human values. The News Stream, powered by Seaboard Networks, delivering smarter radio.

0: From KUR News, I'm Josh. Dr. Robert Filman, Assistant Professor of English at Kutztown University, received a 2026 John P. Schellenberg Award for Excellence in Teaching and Learning at the University's Faculty and Staff Convocation on August 21st. The award recognizes an early career faculty member who demonstrates outstanding teaching and professional work. Filman specializes in 19th and 20th century American literature, modernism, eclecticism, poetics, and American poetry, with research focused on the relationship between literature and the environment, promotes a supportive, engaging classroom environment, and serves as chair of the Kutztown University Composition Conference, faculty advisor for the Future Authors Club, and poetry editor of Pennsylvania English. Filman is also an accomplished poet, author of Housebird 2022, The Melting Point 2025, and November Weather Spell 2019. The poetry published in numerous literary journals. He earned a PhD in English literature from Lehigh University, a master's in English literature from Arcadia University, and a bachelor's in English and business management from Moravian College. We check news hourly on KUR. I'm Josh.
1: From Quality Radio Productions, it's Something Beautiful, an hour of light and easy favorites. I'm Jake Longwell. Opening the hour with Tony Hatch and the orchestra, and music from the Hal David Burt Bacharach songbook, it's I Say a Little Prayer.

From the Sound of Music score, that is Climb Every Mountain from the Mellotrino Strings. Also back there, Johnny Mathis and his distinctive vocal stylings, I'll Search My Heart, Rainbow's End from the Fantasy Strings before that. We also heard the Beatles classic A Day in the Life from Ken Thorne and the orchestra, as well as Ray Davies in A Sentimental Mood, Raindrops Keep Falling on My Head, that was of course B.J. Thomas. Also back there, John Cameron with When Lights Are Low, Billy Vaughan and his orchestra and their rendition of Autumn Leaves prior to that. The Holly Ridge Strings, It's Only a Paper Moon, and up at the top, Tony Hatch and his orchestra, I Say a Little Prayer. It's an hour of light and easy favorites. It's something beautiful. I'm Jake Longwell. If you'd like to get in touch with the program, you can do so by email, and your feedback about the show is always welcome. Questions, comments, suggestions, requests, and anything else that you would care to share. 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

I'm Kennedy Collins. A tragic multi-vehicle crash in South Africa has claimed at least 21 lives. The accident involved two minibus taxis and another vehicle on the N1 highway in the Western Cape Province, near Prince Albert and Leeugamka, late Sunday night. Authorities report several others were seriously injured in the incident. The local transport department is investigating the cause of the crash. Brent crude oil prices have surged past $107 a barrel following increased tensions in the Middle East, particularly in the Strait of Hormuz. President Trump announced major combat operations against Iran, with negotiations between the two countries breaking down amid ongoing strikes. WTI crude is nearing $103 per barrel. Omani officials have postponed a regional meeting aimed at stabilizing shipping routes in response to these developments. The News Stream, powered by Seaboard Networks, delivering smarter radio.

From KUR News, I'm Josh. Dr. Robert Fillman, Assistant Professor of English at Kutztown University, received a 2026 John P. Schellenberg Award for Excellence in Teaching and Learning at the University's Faculty and Staff Convocation on August 21st. The award recognizes an early career faculty member who demonstrates outstanding teaching and professional work. Fillman specializes in 19th and 20th century American literature, modernism, eclecticism, poetics, and American poetry, with research focused on the relationship between literature and the environment, promotes a supportive, engaging classroom environment, and serves as chair of the Kutztown University Composition Conference, faculty advisor for the Future Authors Club, and poetry editor of Pennsylvania English. Fillman is also an accomplished poet, author of Housebird 2022, The Melting Point 2025, and November Weather Spell 2019. The poetry published in numerous literary journals. He earned a PhD in English literature from Lehigh University, a master's in English literature from Arcadia University, and a bachelor's in English and business management from Moravian College. We check news hourly on KUR. I'm Josh.

The Montenegrin guitar duo opened this week's edition of Classical Guitar Alive with their arrangement of Bach's English Suite No. 2. Chilean composer Horacio Salinas is well known for his work with the group Inti Illimani. He's also arranged some of their music for guitar and orchestra in his Danzas Peregrinas, or Pilgrim's Dances. John Williams is the guitarist with the English Chamber Orchestra, conducted by Paul Daniel.

John Williams, guitarist with the English Chamber Orchestra, conducted by Paul Daniel in the Danzas Peregrinas, or Pilgrim's Dances by Horacio Salinas. You're listening to Classical Guitar Alive. I'm Tony Morris. This is music by Norwegian composer Kjell Markussen, his Pavane for viola, cello, and guitar. It's performed by Duo Octava and guitarist Anders Clemens Oyen.

Guitarist Anders Clemens Oyen and duo Octava performing the Pavane for viola, cello, and guitar by Norwegian composer Kjell Markussen. We'll close this week's edition of Classical Guitar Alive with Irina Kulikova performing the California Suite by Gallardo Del Rey.

0: Closing this week's edition of Classical Guitar Alive, we've just heard Irina Kulikova performing the California Suite by Gallardo Del Rey. You've been listening to Classical Guitar Alive. Classical Guitar Alive is broadcast worldwide thanks to the generous support of the Augustine Foundation and the Kadosky Family Fund, and Charles and Taco Parker, and by Augustine Strings, makers of classical guitar strings since 1947.
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I'm Kennedy Collins. Brent crude oil prices have surged past $107 a barrel following increased tensions in the Middle East, particularly in the Strait of Hormuz. President Trump announced major combat operations against Iran, with negotiations between the two countries breaking down amid ongoing strikes. WTI crude is nearing $103 per barrel. Omani officials have postponed a regional meeting aimed at stabilizing shipping routes in response to these developments. The Pentagon is ramping up recruitment of green card holders as stories of military families facing deportation emerge. Army Specialist Jasmine Hernandez joined to protect her father, who was detained by ICE, despite a program meant to keep military families safe. Hernandez applied for her father's military parole in place, but he was taken by ICE while she was 2,000 miles away, highlighting ongoing challenges for immigrant service members and their families. The News Stream, powered by Seaboard Networks, delivering smarter radio.

From KUR News, I'm Jaden Barr. Kutztown University Music Department Chair Dr. Jeremy Justicing is the recipient of Kutztown University's 2026 Arthur and Isabel Weisenberger Award for Excellence in Teaching. This award recognizes a faculty member who has gone above and beyond in their teaching skills, as well as in their commitment to serving the overall university population. Dr. Justicing's career has spanned 25 years, beginning in 2001, where he served initially as a clarinet and saxophone instructor. He also has taught several sections of Introduction to Music to non-majors and went on to become the director of KU's marching unit and later the director of bands. The latter role saw him conducting several musical ensembles, including the University Wind Ensemble. Dr. Justicing is also known for developing several new courses within music education and helped to create 4 music minors, 3 degrees for undergraduate students, and 1 degree for graduate students. Prior to KU, he taught music in the Texas public school system and music programs at the University of Mary Hardin Baylor. He has appeared in several venues, including New York's Carnegie Hall Stern Auditorium, the Kennedy Center in Washington, D.C., and Allentown's Miller Symphony Hall. He has also released 2 CDs that feature music from American composers. We check news hourly on KUR. I'm Jaden Barr.

The Henderson Colk Duo opened this week's edition of Classical Guitar Alive with Bach's Italian Concerto. The Quebec-based group Forest Star is an ensemble of 12 guitars, double bass, and sometimes includes percussion. This is their arrangement of music from Lully's comedy ballet Le Bourgeois Gentilhomme.

The opening movement from Paganini's Sonata Concertante, featuring mandolinist Carlo Aonzo and guitarist René Izquierdo. You're listening to Classical Guitar Alive. I'm Tony Morris. This is the Guitar Quintet Opus 146 by Mario Castelnuovo Tedesco. Giulio Tompolini is the guitarist with the Haydn Orchestra String Quartet.

The Guitar Quintet Opus 146 by Mario Castelnuovo Tedesco. Giulio Tompolini was the guitarist with the Haydn Orchestra String Quartet. We'll close this week's edition of Classical Guitar Alive with music by Sir Malcolm Arnold. These are his English Dances, Opus 33, performed by the Vita Guitar Quartet.

0: Closing this week's edition of Classical Guitar Alive, we've just heard the Vita Guitar Quartet performing the English Dances Opus 33 by Sir Malcolm Arnold. You've been listening to Classical Guitar Alive. Classical Guitar Alive is broadcast worldwide thanks to the generous support of the Augustine Foundation and the Kadosky Family Fund, and Charles and Taco Parker, and by Augustine Strings, makers of classical guitar strings since 1947. And thanks to a gift and loving memory.
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I'm Jack Sullivan. China's Ministry of Foreign Affairs has responded to Anthropic CEO Dario Amodei's call for the U.S. to limit China's artificial intelligence capabilities. They urge cooperation in AI development, warning that fear and competition will hinder global governance efforts. Amid this, President Trump downplayed concerns about slowing down AI development, insisting the U.S. is ahead in the race. A meeting between Trump and Chinese leader Xi Jinping to discuss AI governance is set for later this month. Brent crude oil prices have surged past $107 a barrel following increased tensions in the Middle East, particularly in the Strait of Hormuz. President Trump announced major combat operations against Iran, with negotiations between the two countries breaking down amid ongoing strikes. WTI crude is nearing $103 per barrel. Omani officials have postponed a regional meeting aimed at stabilizing shipping routes in response to these developments. The news stream, powered by Seaboard Networks, delivering smarter radio.

0: From KUR News, I'm Jaden Barr. Kutztown University Music Department Chair Dr. Jeremy Justison is the recipient of Kutztown University's 2026 Arthur and Isabel Weisenberger Award for Excellence in Teaching. This award recognizes a faculty member who has gone above and beyond in their teaching skills, as well as in their commitment to serving the overall university population. Dr. Justison's career has spanned 25 years, beginning in 2001, where he served initially as a clarinet and saxophone instructor. He also has taught several sections of Introduction to Music to non-majors, and went on to become the director of KU's marching unit, and later the director of bands. The latter role saw him conducting several musical ensembles, including the University Wind Ensemble. Dr. Justison is also known for developing several new courses within music education, and helped to create 4 music minors, 3 degrees for undergraduate students, and 1 degree for graduate students. Prior to KU, he taught music in the Texas public school system and music programs at the University of Mary Hardin Baylor. He has appeared in several venues, including New York's Carnegie Hall Stern Auditorium, the Kennedy Center in Washington, D.C., and Allentown's Miller Symphony Hall. He has also released 2 CDs that feature music from American composers. We check news hourly on KUR. I'm Jaden Barr.
1: This hour on Between the Keys. Now, if you are a practical pianist, you would never, never open a recital program with such a technically daunting work, and quite a risky work at that, as the Schumann Toccata Opus 7. But you can open a radio show with the Schumann Toccata, and that's exactly what I'm going to do for you now. And I think that Julius Katchen's irrepressible spirit would approve by starting this program with his recording of the Toccata. Let's listen.

The Schumann Toccata, Opus 7, in C major, performed by our featured pianist at this hour, Julius Katchen, whose centenary we are celebrating this hour. Julius Katchen was born on August 15, 1926, in Long Branch, New Jersey, into a musical family. Later on, Julius Katchen graduated first in his class from Haverford College in Pennsylvania, and during that time he had been having private piano lessons with the noted American pianist and teacher David Saperton. Having won a scholarship to study in Paris, Katchen moved to Paris for both artistic and career reasons, and Paris remained his home base for the rest of his life. His fellow American expatriate, the composer Ned Roram, also was based in Paris at the time. And Katchen not only championed Ned Roram's second piano sonata, composed in 1949, but he also made its definitive recording in 1952. And we're going to hear the opening movement now.

That was the opening overture from the Piano Sonata No. 2 by Ned Roram, performed by our featured pianist this hour, Julius Katchen. I once asked the late and great pianist Earl Wilde to define what he meant by big piano playing, and Earl said to me that he thought that big piano playing was not about making loud sounds or a lot of noise, but it was rather the ability to really let go in performance and not worry about making that precise retard or crescendo, and to play music in a grand style that is not hampered by anything pedantic. And I think that these words readily apply to every aspect of Julius Katchen's music making, not just his approach to the piano, but also in the kinds of programs he gave. I suspect that the most satisfying and artistically fulfilling of all of Katchen's big projects was when he undertook to play the complete solo piano works of Johannes Brahms over the course of 4 recital programs. And he gave this Brahms cycle at least 10 times in major cities throughout the world. And he also recorded all of Brahms' piano works. Before we hear Julius Katchen's recording of the Brahms Scherzo in E-flat minor, opus 4, let me read to you what Alan Hughes had to say in the New York Times reviewing one of Katchen's Brahms cycle recitals. Alan Hughes wrote that Katchen's deep involvement with Brahms music over a long period of time has not given him the airs of a pompous specialist. The Katchen approach is, instead, that of one who loves what he's doing, who sees Brahms music as the expression of the joys, sadnesses, and excitements of a human being who happened to be a composer.

The Scherzo Opus 4 in E flat minor by Johannes Brahms, played by Julius Katchen, whose centenary we are celebrating this weekend and during this hour on Between the Keys. I'm your host, Jed Disler, artist in residence for the Classical Network. I invite you to check out my weekly podcast, The Piano Maven, which is a friendly podcast guide to piano recordings. And on this podcast, I talk about all kinds of piano recordings and all kinds

styles and genres and periods of music, and I provide links to find the recordings. So if you love piano music, and of course I know that you love piano music because you listen to Between the Keys, I think you're going to like the Piano Maven podcast as well. And you can find it on all major podcast platforms. We really haven't explored yet the tender and lyrical aspects of Julius Katchen's artistry. And we have to remember that singing at the piano was a big part of his lineage, and making something personal rather than the outright objectivity that was part of that zeitgeist after the war. So in this sense, he stood apart from his fellow American pianists who first came of age after World War II. And for me, Franz Liszt's transcription of Felix Mendelssohn's On Wings of Song is one of the best examples of Julius Katchen's ability to float long cantabiles and to conjure up three-dimensional textures at the keyboard. So let's listen.

Felix Mendelssohn's On Wings of Song, and the transcription by Franz Liszt, played by our featured pianist at this hour, Julius Katchen, whose centenary it is this weekend. He passed away in 1969 at the age of 42. Many pianists of Katchen's generation took up the third concerto of Sergei Prokofiev, notably his older colleague William Capel and his younger colleagues Gary Graffman and Van Cliburn, of course. Katchen recorded the work in the early 1950s, yet it's Katchen's stereo remake that he did in 1968, not so long before his death, that I've always found to be the one serious rival to that famous recording from around the same period with Martha Argerich as piano soloist. And as much as I do admire the Argerich recording, I mean, who doesn't? When I wrote an overview of Katchen's recordings in some magazine years ago, I said about his Prokofiev Third that in this concerto, Martha Argerich smokes, but Julius Katchen inhales.

The third and final movement from the Piano Concerto No. 3 by Sergei Prokofiev, with István Kertész conducting the London Symphony Orchestra and piano soloist Julius Katchen. Let's hear another work of Brahms, the beautiful intermezzo opus 117, No. 1. And this is an early recording of Katchen from 1951.

The Brahms Intermezzo, Opus 117, Number 1 in E flat major, with pianist Julius Katchen. Another classic recording by Julius Katchen is the work Islame by Balakirev. He actually recorded this piece twice, one time in mono in 1954, and then again shortly after in stereo in 1958. I personally prefer the 1958 stereo recording, which is what I'm going to be sharing with you in just a bit. At one time, pianists considered Islame a kind of holy grail when it came to determining the most challenging work ever written for solo piano. And Katchen's recording has always been at the top of this list. When I think of the exuberance and the style and the effortless technique and the sheer joy that this 1958 recording conveys, I'm reminded of what Ned Roram wrote shortly after Katchen's untimely death. He wrote, "When a young artist is cut down at the peak of their career, we witness a tragedy reminiscent of Orpheus, slain by those envious of his music." And Ned Roram added that Katchen's boundless interest and force, the unifying of day with night, indicated that, like Baudelaire, he lived three lives in one. Thus, when he died last April, he was not 42 years old, but 126.

We just heard Islame by Mili Balakirev, played by Julius Kachin, who has been our featured pianist this hour. He died in 1969 at the age of 42, and he would have turned 100 years old this weekend. Well, let's say 100 years young, because all of these recordings sound so fresh and youthful and vital. And boy, do they stand the test of time.

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Until then, take good care, stay safe, and please be kind to one another.

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I'm Jack Sullivan. The California pastor and father of three, Justin Buzzard, has made his college football debut with the San Jose City College Jaguars. Buzzard spoke with ABC News' Danny New about his unique journey from being a dad to stepping onto the football field. His story highlights the excitement of pursuing new challenges at any age. Stay tuned for more updates on local sports and inspiring stories like Justin's. The severe rain and flash flooding are hitting the Northeast, leaving entire neighborhoods underwater. Chief Meteorologist Ginger Z reports that emergency rescues are underway as residents face urgent situations amidst the rising waters. Stay tuned for updates as the weather develops. 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

From KUR News, I'm Josh. Dr. Robert Filman, Assistant Professor of English at Kutztown University, received a 2026 John P. Schellenberg Award for Excellence in Teaching and Learning at the University's Faculty and Staff Convocation on August 21st. The award recognizes an early career faculty member who demonstrates outstanding teaching and professional work. Filman specializes in 19th and 20th century American literature, modernism, eclecticism, poetics, and American poetry, with research focused on the relationship between literature and the environment, promotes a supportive, engaging classroom environment, and serves as chair of the Kutztown University Composition Conference, faculty advisor for the Future Authors Club, and poetry editor of Pennsylvania English. Filman is also an accomplished poet, author of Housebird 2022, The Melting Point 2025, and November Weather Spell 2019. The poetry published in numerous literary journals. He earned a PhD in English literature from Lehigh University, a master's in English literature from Arcadia University, and a bachelor's in English and business management from Moravian College. We check news hourly on KUR. I'm Josh.

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0: 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Hi, I'm Tyler Cairns. Here's a little something to brighten your day. No matter where you are on campus, there is always a soundtrack waiting for you. From your morning commute to your late night study session, KUR brings you music, shows, and the voices of Kutztown University, 24 hours a day, 7 days a week. So whether you're studying, driving, relaxing, or just looking for something good to listen to, you found the right place. More music coming up next on KUR.
1: This is Bird Note. I'm Ariana Rimmel, the managing producer for this show. 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I'm Ariana Rimmel.
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6: Running back. It goes to Maxwell. Maxwell plows ahead and he's in for the touchdown.

0: Looking for an animated movie that's exciting, beautiful, and a little different? Princess Mononoke is a Studio Ghibli movie directed by Hayao Miyazaki. It follows Ashitaka, a young prince who gets caught in a conflict between humans and the spirits of the forest. Throughout the movie, Ashitaka means San, known as Princess Mononoke, protector of the forest, but will she be able to look past human destruction? Princess Mononoke isn't your typical animated movie. It blends the historical culture of Japan with a beautifully cinematic experience. The animation is also a huge part of what makes the movie so memorable. Miyazaki's charming style creates a world that feels honestly completely unique. If you enjoy fantasy and adventure, Princess Mononoke is definitely worth checking out at the Strand in Kutztown. We have showing times for September 26th at 4 p.m. and September 27th at 2 and 7 p.m.
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Maybe you can't afford to hop on a yacht and sail around the sunny warm parts of the world, but you can listen to KUR when specialty shows are not on the air, playing the smoothest soft rock hits from the 70s and 80s right up to today. 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

0: 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Hi, I'm Jaden, here with an interesting music trivia piece for your day. Did you know that legendary rock band The Who once faced a lifetime ban from the entire Holiday Inn hotel chain? Back in August 1967 in Flint, Michigan, the band's drummer, Keith Moon, was celebrating his 21st birthday when a food fight broke out. The craziest part and the most disputed piece of the story was that a Lincoln Continental limousine was driven into the pool of the hotel, causing significant damage. This resulted in a permanent ban from the hotel chain and a temporary ban from the whole city of Flint. 50 years later, this still lives on as one of the most well-known stories of the late drummer of The Who. More music coming up next on KUR.
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I'm Jack Sullivan. Canadian Prime Minister Mark Carney is wooing global investors to boost Canada's economy amid rising trade tensions with the U.S. This week, around 300 executives managing over $120 trillion in assets are attending Carney's Canada Investment Summit in Toronto. Carney emphasizes Canada's strengths, including its vast resources and trade agreements, as he seeks to attract new investments and decrease reliance on the U.S. He notes that the interest in Canada is strong and independent. The severe rain and flash flooding are hitting the Northeast, leaving entire neighborhoods underwater. Chief Meteorologist Ginger Z reports that emergency rescues are underway as residents face urgent situations amidst the rising waters. Stay tuned for updates as the weather develops. 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

From KUR News, I'm Josh. Dr. Robert Filman, Assistant Professor of English at Kutztown University, received a 2026 John P. Schellenberg Award for Excellence in Teaching and Learning at the University's Faculty and Staff Convocation on August 21st. The award recognizes an early career faculty member who demonstrates outstanding teaching and professional work. Filman specializes in 19th and 20th century American literature, modernism, eclecticism, poetics, and American poetry, with research focused on the relationship between literature and the environment, promotes a supportive, engaging classroom environment, and serves as chair of the Kutztown University Composition Conference, faculty advisor for the Future Authors Club, and poetry editor of Pennsylvania English. Filman is also an accomplished poet, author of Houseburg 2022, The Melting Point 2025, and November Weather Spell 2019. The poetry published in numerous literary journals. He earned a PhD in English literature from Lehigh University, a master's in English literature from Arcadia University, and a bachelor's in English and business management from Moravian College. We check news hourly on KUR. I'm Josh.

If you like Michael McDonald, Kenny Loggins, Christopher Cross, and Olivia Newton-John, you like Yacht Rock. Smooth, soft rock hits from the 70s and 80s, right up to today. The radio voice of Kutztown University, KUR.

0: 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Hi, I'm Josh. Did you know? Fruit Loops share one flavor. Despite their bright rainbow of colors, every single Fruit Loop tastes exactly the same. More music coming up next on KUR.
1: Historical weather on this day, September 14th, 1944. Hurricanes didn't begin being named until the early 1950s. Hurricanes prior to that often just went by what year they happened, if it was a big one. One such hurricane, known as the Hurricane of 1944, traveled from Cape Hatteras to the Chesapeake Bay, and then up along the New Jersey and Long Island coast. The hurricane reportedly demolished the Atlantic City boardwalk. 400 persons lost their lives, mainly, reportedly, at sea. Historical weather on this day is a production of Monsoon Mike's Weather.
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0: Looking for an animated movie that's exciting, beautiful, and a little different? Princess Mononoke is a Studio Ghibli movie directed by Hayao Miyazaki. It follows Ashitaka, a young prince who gets caught in a conflict between humans and the spirits of the forest. Throughout the movie, Ashitaka meets San, known as Princess Mononoke, protector of the forest, but will she be able to look past human destruction? Princess Mononoke isn't your typical animated movie. It blends the historical culture of Japan with a beautifully cinematic experience. The animation is also a huge part of what makes the movie so memorable. Miyazaki's charming style creates a world that feels honestly completely unique. If you enjoy fantasy and adventure, Princess Mononoke is definitely worth checking out at the Strand in Kutztown. We have showing times for September 26th at 4 p.m. and September 27th at 2 and 7 p.m.
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0: If you like Michael McDonald, Kenny Loggins, Christopher Cross, and Olivia Newton-John, you like Yacht Rock. 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

0: 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Hi, I'm Josh. Did you know astronauts stretch out because there is no gravity to compress their spines? 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
1: Thinking about grad school? 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

I'm Jack Sullivan. The investigation into actress Hayden Panettiere's death has expanded across the country, with authorities in Los Angeles and South Carolina involved. Investigators are focusing on potential drugs that may have played a role in her passing. Panettiere was found unresponsive on August 16th and pronounced dead at the scene. The U.S. Drug Enforcement Administration is assisting local authorities, and the investigation is still ongoing, with no official cause of death released yet. The severe rain and flash flooding are hitting the Northeast, leaving entire neighborhoods underwater. Chief Meteorologist Ginger Z reports that emergency rescues are underway as residents face urgent situations amidst the rising waters. Stay tuned for updates as the weather develops. 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

From KUR News, I'm Jaden Barr. Kutztown University Music Department Chair Dr. Jeremy Justison is the recipient of Kutztown University's 2026 Arthur and Isabel Weisenberger Award for Excellence in Teaching. This award recognizes a faculty member who has gone above and beyond in their teaching skills, as well as in their commitment to serving the overall university population. Dr. Justison's career has spanned 25 years, beginning in 2001, where he served initially as a clarinet and saxophone instructor. He also has taught several sections of Introduction to Music to non-majors and went on to become the director of KU's marching unit and later the director of bands. The latter role saw him conducting several musical ensembles, including the University Wind Ensemble. Dr. Justison is also known for developing several new courses within music education and helped to create 4 music minors, 3 degrees for undergraduate students, and 1 degree for graduate students. Prior to KU, he taught music in the Texas public school system and music programs at the University of Mary Hardin Baylor. He has appeared in several venues, including New York's Carnegie Hall Stern Auditorium, the Kennedy Center in Washington, D.C., and Allentown's Miller Symphony Hall. He has also released 2 CDs that feature music from American composers. We check news hourly on KUR. I'm Jaden Barr.

Maybe you can't afford to hop on a yacht and sail around the sunny, warm parts of the world, but you can listen to KUR when specialty shows are not on the air, playing the smoothest soft rock hits from the 70s and 80s right up to today. 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

Michael McDonald, Kenny Loggins, Christopher Cross, and Olivia Newton-John, you like yacht rock. Smooth, soft rock hits from the 70s and 80s, right up to today. The radio voice of Kutztown University, KUR.

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1: A man will spend the rest of his life in prison for a deadly shooting in Reading 3 years ago. Vincent Sanchez was convicted of first-degree murder Friday in the death of Ellis Garman. Garman was shot and killed in July of 2023. Sanchez faces a mandatory life sentence without the possibility of parole. A Mifflin County man wanted for attempted homicide is in custody after a chase that ended in Lancaster County. Authorities say that 42-year-old Kio de Jesus Peña was arrested early Friday morning following a pursuit on the Pennsylvania Turnpike. He's accused of firing almost two dozen gunshots at a group of five people who were entering a vehicle outside of a bar in Lewistown. One person was taken to the hospital with non-life-threatening injuries. Lancaster Township police are searching for a man accused of strangling someone. An arrest warrant was issued last Wednesday for 27-year-old Miguel Vasquez III. The department says Vasquez is wanted on multiple charges, including strangulation and simple assault in connection to an ongoing investigation, but no other details have been released. Anyone with information on Vasquez's whereabouts is asked to contact Lancaster Township PD.
2: And out of the timeout, it's picked off and it's Watt! He's all over the place! T.J. Watt still going to the end zone! It's a touchdown and it's T.J. Watt at his best!
1: The Steelers are starting the Mike McCarthy era with a win over Atlanta. Pittsburgh defeated the Falcons 20-13 in their season opener yesterday as T.J. Watt had an interception return for the touchdown in the fourth quarter that secured the win. Meanwhile, Aaron Rodgers went 24-40 for 221 yards and a touchdown. Up next for the Steelers, they'll be heading to Foxborough to face the New England Patriots next Sunday. Kickoff is at 1 o'clock. I'm Juan Arango and you're up to date with Radio PA.
3: Looking for an animated movie that's exciting, beautiful, and a little different? Princess Mononoke is a Studio Ghibli movie directed by Hayao Miyazaki. It follows Ashitaka, a young prince who gets caught in a conflict between humans and the spirits of the forest. Throughout the movie, Ashitaka meets San, known as Princess Mononoke, protector of the forest, but will she be able to look past human destruction? Princess Mononoke isn't your typical animated movie. It blends the historical culture of Japan with a beautifully cinematic experience. The animation is also a huge part of what makes the movie so memorable. Miyazaki's charming style creates a world that feels honestly completely unique. If you enjoy fantasy and adventure, Princess Mononoke is definitely worth checking out at the Strand in Kutztown. We have showing times for September 26th at 4 p.m. and September 27th at 2 and 7 p.m.
4: Partly sunny for today with an afternoon high of 80, partly cloudy 60 tonight, and increasing clouds tomorrow 75 to 80. Sunday, showers, thunderstorms ending, then partly sunny 80 and mostly sunny Monday, 75 to near 80. This is Radio PA meteorologist Bill Jackman.
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0: 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Hi, I'm Josh. I have a fun fact for you today. Did you know Venus is the only planet in our solar system that spins clockwise? 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
1: Golden Bears, get ready. The Kutztown Internship and Job Fair is Wednesday, October 14th from 12 to 3 in MSU Room 218. 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

I'm Jack Sullivan. The investigation into actress Hayden Panettiere's death has expanded across the country, with authorities in Los Angeles and South Carolina involved. Investigators are focusing on potential drugs that may have played a role in her passing. Panettiere was found unresponsive on August 16th and pronounced dead at the scene. The U.S. Drug Enforcement Administration is assisting local authorities, and the investigation is still ongoing, with no official cause of death released yet. The severe rain and flash flooding are hitting the Northeast, leaving entire neighborhoods underwater. Chief Meteorologist Ginger Z reports that emergency rescues are underway as residents face urgent situations amidst the rising waters. Stay tuned for updates as the weather develops. 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

From KUR News, I'm Jaden Barr. Kutztown University Music Department Chair Dr. Jeremy Justison is the recipient of Kutztown University's 2026 Arthur and Isabel Weisenberger Award for Excellence in Teaching. This award recognizes a faculty member who has gone above and beyond in their teaching skills, as well as in their commitment to serving the overall university population. Dr. Justison's career has spanned 25 years, beginning in 2001, where he served initially as a clarinet and saxophone instructor. He also has taught several sections of Introduction to Music to non-majors and went on to become the director of KU's marching unit and later the director of bands. The latter role saw him conducting several musical ensembles, including the University Wind Ensemble. Dr. Justison is also known for developing several new courses within music education and helped to create 4 music minors, 3 degrees for undergraduate students, and 1 degree for graduate students. Prior to KU, he taught music in the Texas public school system and music programs at the University of Mary Hardin Baylor. He has appeared in several venues, including New York's Carnegie Hall Stern Auditorium, the Kennedy Center in Washington, D.C., and Allentown's Miller Symphony Hall. He has also released 2 CDs that feature music from American composers. We check news hourly on KUR. I'm Jaden Barr.

Maybe you can't afford to hop on a yacht and sail around the sunny warm parts of the world, but you can listen to KUR when specialty shows are not on the air, playing the smoothest soft rock hits from the 70s and 80s right up to today. The radio voice of Kutztown University, KUR.

0: the radio voice of Kutztown University, KUR. Hi, I'm Jaden, here with another piece of music trivia. Leo Fender was the man behind the Fender brand, who produced several electric guitars for iconic musicians such as David Gilmour, Keith Richards, and most famously, Jimi Hendrix with his upside-down guitar. However, did you know that Leo couldn't actually play the guitar? Leo's work started from his time at a radio repair shop, where musicians brought their guitars to Leo to increase amplification. This was the kickstart to his most famous work, and Leo's approach was to treat creating and fixing guitars as a mechanical puzzle by providing easy repairs and quality parts. More music coming up next on KUR.
1: Livestock producers, say you're enrolled in a federal indemnity program that covers loss from a natural disaster. Two things to consider from a program and tax perspective, according to Oklahoma State University Extension Ag Tax expert J.C. Hobbs. First, proper documentation of livestock ownership and loss.
2: Situation I noticed several years ago, animals were lost due to a flood, and we could not verify that the animals, they were gone from the farm, but we never could find proof that they were dead or ended up somewhere else in the country. So in those situations, we end up making sure that we can document the loss with pictures, etc.
1: An indemnity payment usually constitutes as a tax gain. Although Hobbs points out,
2: we have the income coming in to mitigate that loss, then we're going to buy animals back. So we'll have an offsetting expense for the purchase of the new animals to the income resulting from the payment from USDA.
1: I'm Rod Bain reporting for the U.S. Department of Agriculture in Washington, D.C.
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playing some of the smoothest soft rock hits from the 70s and 80s right up to today. 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

0: This is a Radio PA News Update. A man will spend the rest of his life in prison for a deadly shooting in Reading 3 years ago. Vincent Sanchez was convicted of first-degree murder Friday in the death of Ellis Garman. Garman was shot and killed in July of 2023. Sanchez faces a mandatory life sentence without the possibility of parole. A Mifflin County man wanted for attempted homicide is in custody after a chase that ended in Lancaster County. Authorities say that 42-year-old Kio de Jesus Peña was arrested early Friday morning following a pursuit on the Pennsylvania Turnpike. He's accused of firing almost two dozen gunshots at a group of five people who were entering a vehicle outside of a bar in Lewistown. One person was taken to the hospital with non-life-threatening injuries. Lancaster Township police are searching for a man accused of strangling someone. An arrest warrant was issued last Wednesday for 27-year-old Miguel Vasquez III. The department says Vasquez is wanted on multiple charges, including strangulation and simple assault in connection to an ongoing investigation, but no other details have been released. Anyone with information on Vasquez's whereabouts is asked to contact Lancaster Township PD.
1: And out of the timeout, it's picked off and it's Watt! He's all over the place! T.J. Watt still going to the end zone! It's a touchdown and it's T.J. Watt at his best!
0: The Steelers are starting the Mike McCarthy era with a win over Atlanta. Pittsburgh defeated the Falcons 20-13 in their season opener yesterday as T.J. Watt had an interception return for the touchdown in the fourth quarter that secured the win. Meanwhile, Aaron Rodgers went 24 of 40 for 221 yards and a touchdown. Up next for the Steelers, they'll be heading to Foxborough to face the New England Patriots next Sunday. Kickoff is at 1 o'clock. I'm Juan Arango and you're up to date with Radio PA.
2: Looking for an animated movie that's exciting, beautiful, and a little different? Princess Mononoke is a Studio Ghibli movie directed by Hayao Miyazaki. It follows Ashitaka, a young prince who gets caught in a conflict between humans and the spirits of the forest. Throughout the movie, Ashitaka means San, known as Princess Mononoke, protector of the forest, but will she be able to look past human destruction? Princess Mononoke isn't your typical animated movie. It blends the historical culture of Japan with a beautifully cinematic experience. The animation is also a huge part of what makes the movie so memorable. Miyazaki's charming style creates a world that feels honestly completely unique. If you enjoy fantasy and adventure, Princess Mononoke is definitely worth checking out at The Strand in Kutztown. We have showing times for September 26th at 4 p.m. and September 27th at 2 and 7 p.m.
3: Partly sunny for today with an afternoon high of 80, partly cloudy 60 tonight, and increasing clouds tomorrow 75 to 80. Sunday, showers, thunderstorms ending, then partly sunny 80 and mostly sunny Monday, 75 to near 80. This is Radio PA meteorologist Bill Jackman.
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0: 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Hi, I'm Jaden. Mark your calendars for October 20th and 21st, as Kutztown will once again take part in the 1866 Giving Challenge. 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

I'm Jack Sullivan. The investigation into actress Hayden Panettiere's death has expanded across the country, with authorities in Los Angeles and South Carolina involved. Investigators are focusing on potential drugs that may have played a role in her passing. Panettiere was found unresponsive on August 16th and pronounced dead at the scene. The U.S. Drug Enforcement Administration is assisting local authorities, and the investigation is still ongoing, with no official cause of death released yet. The severe rain and flash flooding are hitting the Northeast, leaving entire neighborhoods underwater. Chief Meteorologist Ginger Z reports that emergency rescues are underway as residents face urgent situations amidst the rising waters. Stay tuned for updates as the weather develops. 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

From KUR News, I'm Josh. Dr. Robert Filman, Assistant Professor of English at Kutztown University, received a 2026 John P. Schellenberg Award for Excellence in Teaching and Learning at the University's Faculty and Staff Convocation on August 21st. The award recognizes an early career faculty member who demonstrates outstanding teaching and professional work. Filman specializes in 19th and 20th century American literature, modernism, eclecticism, poetics, and American poetry, with research focused on the relationship between literature and the environment, promotes a supportive, engaging classroom environment, and serves as chair of the Kutztown University Composition Conference, faculty advisor for the Future Authors Club, and poetry editor of Pennsylvania English. Filman is also an accomplished poet, author of Housebird 2022, The Melting Point 2025, and November Weather Spell 2019. The poetry published in numerous literary journals. He earned a PhD in English literature from Lehigh University, a master's in English literature from Arcadia University, and a bachelor's in English and business management from Moravian College. We check news hourly on KUR. I'm Josh.

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Yacht rock. 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The radio voice of Kutztown University, KUR.

0: Heard your voice of Kutztown University, KU Bar. Hi, I'm Josh. Did you know pure honey never spoils? And archaeologists have found pots of edible honey in ancient Egypt tombs. More music coming up next on KUR.
1: This is Bird Note. I'm Ariana Rimmel, the managing producer for this show. 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I'm Ariana Rimmel.
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1: A man will spend the rest of his life in prison for a deadly shooting in Reading 3 years ago. Vincent Sanchez was convicted of first-degree murder Friday in the death of Ellis Garman. Garman was shot and killed in July of 2023. Sanchez faces a mandatory life sentence without the possibility of parole. A Mifflin County man wanted for attempted homicide is in custody after a chase that ended in

0: Lancaster County. Authorities say that 42-year-old Kio de Jesus Peña was arrested early Friday morning following a pursuit on the Pennsylvania Turnpike. He's accused of firing almost two dozen gunshots at a group of five people who were entering a vehicle outside of a bar in Lewistown. One person was taken to the hospital with non-life-threatening injuries. Lancaster Township Police are searching for a man accused of strangling someone. An arrest warrant was issued last Wednesday for 27-year-old Miguel Vasquez III. The department says Vasquez is wanted on multiple charges, including strangulation and simple assault in connection to an ongoing investigation, but no other details have been released. Anyone with information on Vasquez's whereabouts is asked to contact Lancaster Township PD.
1: And out of the timeout, it's picked off and it's Watt! He's all over the place! T.J. Watt still going to the end zone! It's a touchdown and it's T.J. Watt at his best!
0: The Steelers are starting the Mike McCarthy era with a win over Atlanta. Pittsburgh defeated the Falcons 20-13 in their season opener yesterday as T.J. Watt had an interception return for the touchdown in the fourth quarter that secured the win. Meanwhile, Aaron Rodgers went 24 of 40 for 221 yards and a touchdown. Up next for the Steelers, they'll be heading to Foxborough to face the New England Patriots next Sunday. Kickoff is at 1 o'clock. I'm Juan Arango and you're up to date with Radio PA.
2: Looking for an animated movie that's exciting, beautiful, and a little different? Princess Mononoke is a Studio Ghibli movie directed by Hayao Miyazaki. It follows Ashitaka, a young prince who gets caught in a conflict between humans and the spirits of the forest. Throughout the movie, Ashitaka meets San, known as Princess Mononoke, protector of the forest, but will she be able to look past human destruction? Princess Mononoke isn't your typical animated movie. It blends the historical culture of Japan with a beautifully cinematic experience. The animation is also a huge part of what makes the movie so memorable. Miyazaki's charming style creates a world that feels honestly completely unique. If you enjoy fantasy and adventure, Princess Mononoke is definitely worth checking out at The Strand in Kutztown. We have showing times for September 26th at 4 p.m. and September 27th at 2 and 7 p.m.
3: Partly sunny for today with an afternoon high of 80, partly cloudy 60 tonight, and increasing clouds tomorrow 75 to 80. Sunday, showers, thunderstorms ending, then partly sunny 80 and mostly sunny Monday, 75 to near 80. This is Radio PA meteorologist Bill Jackman.
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0: the radio voice of Kutztown University, KUR. Hi, I'm Jaden, here with an interesting music trivia piece for your day. Did you know that legendary rock band The Who once faced a lifetime ban from the entire Holiday Inn hotel chain? Back in August 1967 in Flint, Michigan, the band's drummer, Keith Moon, was celebrating his 21st birthday when a food fight broke out. The craziest part and the most disputed piece of the story was that a Lincoln Continental limousine was driven into the pool of the hotel, causing significant damage. This resulted in a permanent ban from the hotel chain and a temporary ban from the whole city of Flint. 50 years later, this still lives on as one of the most well-known stories of the late drummer of The Who. More music coming up next on KUR.
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I'm Kennedy Collins. A crane collapsed at a Miami construction site this morning, injuring four people. The incident occurred in the Brickell neighborhood shortly after 8 o'clock. Thankfully, there were no fatalities. All injured individuals, including a woman whose car caught fire, were taken to hospitals with minor injuries. The cause of the collapse is still under investigation, and officials report that all other workers on site are safe. OpenAI CEO Sam Altman emphasized the need for a careful approach to AI development, echoing suggestions for a slower pace to ensure safety and oversight. Meanwhile, former President Trump highlighted that AI advancements are crucial in the global competition, asserting the U.S. is leading. Vice President J.D. Vance expressed concerns about the technology, urging smart regulations while acknowledging the risks and benefits of AI. The News Stream, powered by Seaboard Networks, delivering smarter radio.

From KUR News, I'm Josh. Dr. Robert Filman, Assistant Professor of English at Kutztown University, received a 2026 John P. Schellenberg Award for Excellence in Teaching and Learning at the University's Faculty and Staff Convocation on August 21st. The award recognizes an early career faculty member who demonstrates outstanding teaching and professional work. Filman specializes in 19th and 20th century American literature, modernism, eclecticism, poetics, and American poetry, with research focused on the relationship between literature and the environment, promotes a supportive, engaging classroom environment, and serves as chair of the Kutztown University Composition Conference, faculty advisor for the Future Authors Club, and poetry editor of Pennsylvania English. Filman is also an accomplished poet, author of Housebird 2022, The Melting Point 2025, and November Weather Spell 2019. The poetry published in numerous literary journals. He earned a PhD in English literature from Lehigh University, a master's in English literature from Arcadia University, and a bachelor's in English and business management from Moravian College. We check news hourly on KUR. I'm Josh.

0: 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Hi, I'm Josh. I have a fun fact for you today. Did you know the average person blinks about 15 to 20 times every minute? More music up next on KUR.
1: Historical weather on this day, September 14th, 1944. Hurricanes didn't begin being named until the early 1950s. Hurricanes prior to that often just went by what year they happened, if it was a big one. One such hurricane, known as the Hurricane of 1944, traveled from Cape Hatteras to the Chesapeake Bay and then up along the New Jersey and Long Island coast. The hurricane reportedly demolished the Atlantic City boardwalk. 400 persons lost their lives, mainly reportedly at sea. Historical weather on this day is a production of Monsoon Mike's Weather.
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If you like Michael McDonald, Kenny Loggins, Christopher Cross, and Olivia Newton-John, you like Yacht Rock. 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
1: A man will spend the rest of his life in prison for a deadly shooting in Reading 3 years ago. Vincent Sanchez was convicted of first-degree murder Friday in the death of Ellis Garman. Garman was shot and killed in July of 2023. Sanchez faces a mandatory life sentence without the possibility of parole. A Mifflin County man wanted for attempted homicide is in custody after a chase that ended in Lancaster County. Authorities say that 42-year-old Kio de Jesus Peña was arrested early Friday morning following a pursuit on the Pennsylvania Turnpike. He's accused of firing almost two dozen gunshots at a group of five people who were entering a vehicle outside of a bar in Lewistown. One person was taken to the hospital with non-life-threatening injuries. Lancaster Township Police are searching for a man accused of strangling someone. An arrest warrant was issued last Wednesday for 27-year-old Miguel Vasquez III. The department says Vasquez is wanted on multiple charges, including strangulation and simple assault in connection to an ongoing investigation, but no other details have been released. Anyone with information on Vasquez's whereabouts is asked to contact Lancaster Township PD.
2: And out of the timeout, it's picked off and it's Watt. He's all over the place.

0: a touchdown, and it's T.J. Watt at his best.
1: The Steelers are starting the Mike McCarthy era with a win over Atlanta. Pittsburgh defeated the Falcons 20-13 in their season opener yesterday as T.J. Watt had an interception return for the touchdown in the fourth quarter that secured the win. Meanwhile, Aaron Rodgers went 24 of 40 for 221 yards and a touchdown. Up next for the Steelers, they'll be heading to Foxborough to face the New England Patriots next Sunday. Kickoff is at 1 o'clock. I'm Juan Arango and you're up to date with Radio PA.
2: Looking for an animated movie that's exciting, beautiful, and a little different? Princess Mononoke is a Studio Ghibli movie directed by Hayao Miyazaki. It follows Ashitaka, a young prince who gets caught in a conflict between humans and the spirits of the forest. Throughout the movie, Ashitaka means San, known as Princess Mononoke, protector of the forest, but will she be able to look past human destruction? Princess Mononoke isn't your typical animated movie. It blends the historical culture of Japan with a beautifully cinematic experience. The animation is also a huge part of what makes the movie so memorable. Miyazaki's charming style creates a world that feels honestly completely unique. If you enjoy fantasy and adventure, Princess Mononoke is definitely worth checking out at The Strand in Kutztown. We have showing times for September 26th at 4 p.m. and September 27th at 2 and 7 p.m.
3: Partly sunny for today with an afternoon high of 80, partly cloudy 60 tonight, and increasing clouds tomorrow 75 to 80. Sunday, showers, thunderstorms ending, then partly sunny 80 and mostly sunny Monday, 75 to near 80. This is Radio PA meteorologist Bill Jackman.
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0: 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Hi, I'm Josh. Did you know the world's oldest cat lived to 38 years and 3 days old? Cream Puff was the oldest cat to ever live. 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

I'm Kennedy Collins. A pro-Palestinian activist is suing Columbia University after spending months in immigration custody last year. Mahmoud Khalil claims the university showed deliberate indifference to the harassment faced by pro-Palestinian students. This story is still developing, and we'll keep you updated. Stay tuned for more breaking news. A crane collapsed at a Miami construction site this morning, injuring four people. The incident occurred in the Brickell neighborhood shortly after 8 o'clock. Thankfully, there were no fatalities. All injured individuals, including a woman whose car caught fire, were taken to hospitals with minor injuries. The cause of the collapse is still under investigation, and officials report that all other workers on site are safe. The News Stream, powered by Seaboard Networks, delivering smarter radio.

KUR News, I'm Jaden Barr. Kutztown University Music Department Chair Dr. Jeremy Justison is the recipient of Kutztown University's 2026 Arthur and Isabel Weisenberger Award for Excellence in Teaching. This award recognizes a faculty member who has gone above and beyond in their teaching skills, as well as in their commitment to serving the overall university population. Dr. Justison's career has spanned 25 years, beginning in 2001, where he served initially as a clarinet and saxophone instructor. He also has taught several sections of Introduction to Music to non-majors and went on to become the director of KU's marching unit and later the director of bands. The latter role saw him conducting several musical ensembles, including the University Wind Ensemble. Dr. Justison is also known for developing several new courses within music education and helped to create 4 music minors, 3 degrees for undergraduate students, and 1 degree for graduate students. Prior to KU, he taught music in the Texas public school system and music programs at the University of Mary Hardin Baylor. He has appeared in several venues, including New York's Carnegie Hall Stern Auditorium, the Kennedy Center in Washington, D.C., and Allentown's Miller Symphony Hall. He has also released 2 CDs that feature music from American composers. We check news hourly on KUR. I'm Jaden Barr.

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Yacht rock. 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The radio voice of Kutztown University, KUR.

0: 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Hi, I'm Josh. Did you know the moon is gradually drifting away from Earth, but it's not going anywhere fast? The distance between it and us is growing by around 3 centimeters. That's 1.2 inches every year. More music coming up next on KUR.
1: I'm Dr. Anthony Lizowitz, and this is Climate Connections. In Beaufort, Carolina Beach, and other coastal towns in North Carolina, residents increasingly face flooding, even without rain in sight.
2: Our tides and our normal changes in ocean water levels are now happening on top of higher average sea levels. And that water level is too much for the infrastructure. And so you get roads that are inundated, stormwater drainage systems that don't function anymore.
1: Miyuki Hino of the University of North Carolina at Chapel Hill says flooded roads force people to miss work and school.
2: People skip their doctor's appointments and other types of critical errands because the roads are cut off. This might not seem like a big deal, but when this type of flooding is happening 50, 60, even 100 days a year in some of the places that we study, that really adds up.
1: To track the problem, Hino's team has been installing sensors and cameras in strategic places and sharing the data in real time with residents,
2: so that they can figure out if they can get home or if they need to reroute or wait out a couple hours and see if the floodwaters go down.
1: Researchers are also using the data to model water pumps, seawalls, and other solutions that communities can implement to help residents stay safe long-term. Climate Connections is produced by the Yale Center for Environmental Communication. To learn more about climate change, visit climateconnections.org.
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Maybe you can't afford to hop on a yacht and sail around the sunny warm parts of the world, but you can listen to KUR when specialty shows are not on the air. 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
1: A man will spend the rest of his life in prison for a deadly shooting in Reading 3 years ago. Vincent Sanchez was convicted of first-degree murder Friday in the death of Ellis Garman. Garman was shot and killed in July of 2023. Sanchez faces a mandatory life sentence without the possibility of parole. A Mifflin County man wanted for attempted homicide is in custody after a chase that ended in Lancaster County. Authorities say that 42-year-old Kio de Jesus Peña was arrested early Friday morning following a pursuit on the Pennsylvania Turnpike. He's accused of firing almost two dozen gunshots at a group of five people who were entering a vehicle outside of a bar in Lewistown. One person was taken to the hospital with non-life-threatening injuries. Lancaster Township police are searching for a man accused of strangling someone. An arrest warrant was issued last Wednesday for 27-year-old Miguel Vasquez III. The department says Vasquez is wanted on multiple charges, including strangulation and simple assault in connection to an ongoing investigation, but no other details have been released. Anyone with information on Vasquez's whereabouts is asked to contact Lancaster Township PD.
2: And out of the timeout, it's picked off and it's Watt! He's all over the place! T.J. Watt still going to the end zone! It's a touchdown and it's T.J. Watt at his best!
1: The Steelers are starting the Mike McCarthy era with a win over Atlanta. Pittsburgh defeated the Falcons 20-13 in their season opener yesterday as T.J. Watt had an interception return for the touchdown in the fourth quarter that secured the win. Meanwhile, Aaron Rodgers went 24 of 40 for 221 yards and a touchdown. Up next for the Steelers, they'll be heading to Foxborough to face the New England Patriots next Sunday. Kickoff is at 1 o'clock. I'm Juan Arango and you're up to date with Radio PA.
3: Looking for an animated movie that's exciting, beautiful, and a little different? Princess Mononoke is a Studio Ghibli movie directed by Hayao Miyazaki. It follows Ashitaka, a young prince who gets caught in a conflict between humans and the spirits of the forest. Throughout the movie, Ashitaka means San, known as Princess Mononoke, protector of the forest, but will she be able to look past human destruction? Princess Mononoke isn't your typical animated movie. It blends the historical culture of Japan with a beautifully cinematic experience. The animation is also a huge part of what makes the movie so memorable. Miyazaki's charming style creates a world that feels honestly completely unique. If you enjoy fantasy and adventure, Princess Mononoke is definitely worth checking out at The Strand in Kutztown. We have showing times for September 26th at 4 p.m. and September 27th at 2 and 7 p.m.
4: Partly sunny for today with an afternoon high of 80, partly cloudy 60 tonight, and increasing clouds tomorrow 75 to 80. Sunday, showers, thunderstorms ending, then partly sunny 80 and mostly sunny Monday, 75 to near 80. This is Radio PA meteorologist Bill Jackman.
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0: 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Hi, I'm Josh. Did you know? Fruit Loops share one flavor. Despite their bright rainbow of colors, every single Fruit Loop tastes exactly the same. 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

I'm Kennedy Collins. A pro-Palestinian activist is suing Columbia University after spending months in immigration custody last year. Mahmoud Khalil claims the university showed deliberate indifference to the harassment faced by pro-Palestinian students. This story is still developing, and we'll keep you updated. Stay tuned for more breaking news. Abbott Laboratories has agreed to pay $385 million to settle claims related to a contamination investigation at its baby formula factory in Sturgis, Michigan. This facility's issues caused significant supply shortages in 2022, leading to recalls of popular brands like Similac. Abbott stated that testing showed no contamination in unopened products related to the investigation. The Justice Department has since closed its criminal probe into the matter. The News Stream, powered by Seaboard Networks, delivering smarter radio.

From KUR News, I'm Josh. Dr. Robert Fillman, Assistant Professor of English at Kutztown University, received a 2026 John P. Schellenberg Award for Excellence in Teaching and Learning at the University's Faculty and Staff Convocation on August 21st. The award recognizes an early career faculty member who demonstrates outstanding teaching and professional work. Fillman specializes in 19th and 20th century American literature, modernism, eclecticism, poetics, and American poetry, with research focused on the relationship between literature and the environment, promotes a supportive, engaging classroom environment, and serves as chair of the Kutztown University Composition Conference, faculty advisor for the Future Authors Club, and poetry editor of Pennsylvania English. Fillman is also an accomplished poet, author of Housebird 2022, The Melting Point 2025, and November Weather Spell 2019. The poetry published in numerous literary journals. He earned a PhD in English literature from Lehigh University, a master's in English literature from Arcadia University, and a bachelor's in English and business management from Moravian College. We check news hourly on KUR. I'm Josh.

Hello, everybody, and welcome to Feature Monday here on KUR, the radio voice of Kutztown University. My name is Kayla, and I'm so happy to have everybody listening today. The first song you heard was called Obvious by Naya Grace. Please go look it up, stream it. Such a great song. I am so happy to share all of the music I have with you guys this week. So our first feature of the week, her name is Miriam. She is an independent artist from the Netherlands creating music under the name Luna's World. Her music is deeply personal and rooted in her life story, growing up in a difficult time, experiencing loss, and finding her way back to softness, safety, and healing. Through everything, music and storytelling became a place where she could breathe again. Today, she lives a quiet life in nature with her family, where she tries to create a different world for her daughter, one where she can feel safe, free, and enough as she is. Bunnies in the Clover was written from that place. It was inspired by watching rabbits play in the fields around their home in a small, peaceful moment that reminded her that happiness can be simple, gentle, and real. The song carries a message she also shares in her children's book. You don't have to be perfect to be worthy, and your softness is your strength. I hope everybody enjoys the song as much as I did. And without further ado, here is Bunnies in the Clover.

Welcome back, everybody, to KUR, the radio voice of Kutztown University. My name is Kayla, and this is Feature Monday. I'm so excited to have everybody listening in, and I hope you're enjoying the day. Our first two songs, the first one was Obvious by Naya Grace, and the second was Bunnies in the Clover by Miriam. So, hailing from Israel, our next artist is a singer-songwriter, Hilla Peer, who has been making waves in the music industry since she began her career 3 years ago. As an up-and-coming artist, she has steadily garnered attention from radio stations and major playlists, on most notably on Spotify, in her native country and abroad. Her potential hasn't gone unnoticed, and her music is slowly gaining streams more exponentially with each passing day. It is no surprise, then, that 2021 saw the release of her debut album, Free, in English, taking her career progress to greater heights. To aid in crafting her sound, Peer called upon producers from around the world and is now being dubbed as a rising star, an accolade not easily achieved. With many singles already released and more music in the pipeline, Hilla Peer is one of Israel's finest up-and-coming artists who's sure to make a mark in the music industry. Now, I have shared Hilla's music before. This is actually a new song that she sent to KUR. I am so excited to share Just Like That. And I hope you all are enjoying Feature Monday here on KUR, the radio voice of Kutztown University.

Everybody, and welcome back to Feature Monday here on KUR, the radio voice of Kutztown University. For those just joining in, my name is Kayla. I am the head music coordinator here, and I am loving all of the music that I am receiving, and I hope that everybody keeps sending music to kurmusic@kutztown.edu so you can be on a Feature Monday as well. So our next artist is also another female artist, Lace Mine, who is a London-based Kiwi singer and songwriter who released her debut single, Wolf, in the late 2025 and her debut EP, Body, in 2026. She also joined Gotwind artist roster in October 2025. Known for intimate, fragile, feeling indie music, self-shot visuals, and personal essays shared via Substack along her music, I hope you guys enjoy her song as much as I did. Her voice is fantastic. All of the artists that we've heard so far have beautiful voices, and I'm so excited to continue sharing everybody's music with you here on KUR, the radio voice of Kutztown University.

0: News Update.
1: A man will spend the rest of his life in prison for a deadly shooting in Reading 3 years ago. Vincent Sanchez was convicted of first-degree murder Friday in the death of Ellis Garman. Garman was shot and killed in July of 2023. Sanchez faces a mandatory life sentence without the possibility of parole. A Mifflin County man wanted for attempted homicide is in custody after a chase that ended in Lancaster County. Authorities say that 42-year-old Kio de Jesus Peña was arrested early Friday morning following a pursuit on the Pennsylvania Turnpike. He's accused of firing almost two dozen gunshots at a group of five people who were entering a vehicle outside of a bar in Lewistown. One person was taken to the hospital with non-life-threatening injuries. Lancaster Township police are searching for a man accused of strangling someone. An arrest warrant was issued last Wednesday for 27-year-old Miguel Vasquez III. The department says Vasquez is wanted on multiple charges, including strangulation and simple assault in connection to an ongoing investigation, but no other details have been released. Anyone with information on Vasquez's whereabouts is asked to contact Lancaster Township PD.
2: And out of the timeout, it's picked off and it's Watt! He's all over the place! T.J. Watt still going to the end zone! It's a touchdown and it's T.J. Watt at his best!
1: The Steelers are starting the Mike McCarthy era with a win over Atlanta. Pittsburgh defeated the Falcons 20-13 in their season opener yesterday as T.J. Watt had an interception return for the touchdown in the fourth quarter that secured the win. Meanwhile, Aaron Rodgers went 24-40 for 221 yards and a touchdown. Up next for the Steelers, they'll be heading to Foxborough to face the New England Patriots next Sunday. Kickoff is at 1 o'clock. I'm Juan Arango.

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1: Looking for an animated movie that's exciting, beautiful, and a little different? Princess Mononoke is a Studio Ghibli movie directed by Hayao Miyazaki. It follows Ashitaka, a young prince who gets caught in a conflict between humans and the spirits of the forest. Throughout the movie, Ashitaka means San, known as Princess Mononoke, protector of the forest, but will she be able to look past human destruction? Princess Mononoke isn't your typical animated movie. It blends the historical culture of Japan with a beautifully cinematic experience. The animation is also a huge part of what makes the movie so memorable. Miyazaki's charming style creates a world that feels honestly completely unique. If you enjoy fantasy and adventure, Princess Mononoke is definitely worth checking out at The Strand in Kutztown. We have showing times for September 26th at 4 p.m. and September 27th at 2 and 7 p.m.
2: Partly sunny for today with an afternoon high of 80, partly cloudy 60 tonight, and increasing clouds tomorrow 75 to 80. Sunday, showers, thunderstorms ending, then partly sunny 80 and mostly sunny Monday, 75 to near 80. This is Radio PA meteorologist Bill Jackman.
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0: 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Hi, I'm Josh. Did you know snails can sleep for years? Certain species of snails can hibernate for up to 3 years to survive harsh weather or dry conditions. 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

I'm Kennedy Collins. Prince Harry and Meghan's children, Archie and Lilibet, will be transferring to a new school in the UK due to security concerns. A spokesperson stated that this move follows discussions with the family's security team and is not a reflection of their previous school's care. The couple expressed gratitude toward the staff for their support. This story is developing, and we'll keep you updated with any new information. A pro-Palestinian activist is suing Columbia University after spending months in immigration custody last year. Mahmoud Khalil claims the university showed deliberate indifference to the harassment faced by pro-Palestinian students. This story is still developing, and we'll keep you updated. Stay tuned for more breaking news. The News Stream, powered by Seaboard Networks, delivering smarter radio.

0: From KUR News, I'm Jaden Barr. Kutztown University Music Department Chair Dr. Jeremy Justison is the recipient of Kutztown University's 2026 Arthur and Isabel Weisenberger Award for Excellence in Teaching. This award recognizes a faculty member who has gone above and beyond in their teaching skills, as well as in their commitment to serving the overall university population. Dr. Justison's career has spanned 25 years, beginning in 2001, where he served initially as a clarinet and saxophone instructor. He also has taught several sections of Introduction to Music to non-majors and went on to become the director of KU's marching unit and later the director of bands. The latter role saw him conducting several musical ensembles, including the University Wind Ensemble. Dr. Justison is also known for developing several new courses within music education and helped to create 4 music minors, 3 degrees for undergraduate students, and 1 degree for graduate students. Prior to KU, he taught music in the Texas public school system and music programs at the University of Mary Hardin Baylor. He has appeared in several venues, including New York's Carnegie Hall Stern Auditorium, the Kennedy Center in Washington, D.C., and Allentown's Miller Symphony Hall. He has also released 2 CDs that feature music from American composers. We check news hourly on KUR. I'm Jaden Barr.
1: 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Hello, I'm Lane. Very nice to meet you guys. And welcome to Be Hallow Be Thy Lane. This is full of metal, rock, hard rock, punk, hardcore, whatever you want to call it. But we're going to start off today with a little bit of Iron Maiden. Wake you guys up over there in that Starbucks. Did you know that Steve Harris, the one and only true member of Iron Maiden, who's been there since the beginning, is still there and playing? Crazy, right? Anyways, let's play a little song by them called Aces High.

Hey guys, I'm back. You miss me? Anyways, that was Aces High by Iron Maiden, who, funnily enough, are playing in Hershey tomorrow. And guess who's going to see them? Me! Haha! They're also playing with iconic band Megadeth, which is one of my favorites. Iron Maiden, funnily enough, was one of the first really metal bands I listened to. Mainly because that's because of my dad. They've always been an amazing band. Been around since 1979. So that's pretty crazy, huh? Did you know that the vocalist Bruce Dickinson actually can fly planes? Also, he wasn't the original vocalist. This is a completely different vocalist on the first album, their self-titled album. But yeah, I think Iron Maiden's great. And if you love metal and you love anything fast, please go check them out. Like, genuinely. But anyways, I have a ton of good songs ready for you guys, and I'm hoping you guys are enjoying it, since I am a little mic shy, since it's my first show. Anyways, I gotta read you a little thing from the KUR notebook. Gamers of Kutztown University meets weekly in the MSU 218 on Wednesdays from 6 to 8:45 p.m. Come stop by if you enjoy board games, video games, card games, and other casual gaming. This is a great way to meet new people and relax after a long day. This message of interest was brought to you by the radio voice of Kutztown University, KUR. Anyways, let's get into the next song that I have set for you guys. It's from a little band called Children of Bodom, and it's called Angels Don't Kill. These guys were big in the early 2000s, late 90s, so get ready to hear Children of Bodom.

And that was Angels Don't Kill by Children of Bodom. Pretty good, right? Anyways, I'm going to jump right into our next song. A little bit calmer. By a tiny little band that I'm sure you guys don't know. Huh, I'm kidding. It's Pink Floyd, Another Brick in the Wall, Part 3. I just really like this song and the movie it's from, so gonna play it for you next. Get ready.

Anyways, that was Pink Floyd, Another Brick in the Wall, Part 3. I highly suggest, if you love, and I mean absolutely love music like that, please go check out The Wall movie that was made kind of, I think, early 80s, late 70s. Really good, really cool. It's made by Pink Floyd themselves, and I watched it recently, and honestly, great commentary of just world in general, at least in my opinion. But honestly, yeah, I mean, I really do enjoy Pink Floyd, and all the songs I've played so far are from bands that are mean a lot to me, I kind of grew up listening to, so I think it's really fun and interesting. Anyways, quick fact about, let's see, how about the next song before, next song's facts after I play the ads that I have to do soon. I'm going to be playing a little song by Sick of It All. They're a hardcore band, and recently, sadly, their frontman did pass away from cancer. Really disappointing in the community, but the hardcore community, especially in New York and all around, especially in Kutztown as well, is really big. If you ever want to go out to a local show and stuff, there's a ton around here. So, yeah, I mean, I've been to so many local shows, and it's really fun. And if you go with a group, you'll have even more fun. But let's get into these ads real quick.

0: hon. I thought you were coming home early.
1: Yeah.
2: What's the matter? What happened?
1: And I realized today just how much I really love you.
2: What do you mean?
1: I almost got killed today.
2: Oh my God.
1: I was rushing home to catch the game. There was a train coming. I thought I could beat it.
2: Oh, Billy.
1: I was just about to go around the gate. Something made me slam on the brakes.
2: Oh, thank God.
1: My coffee went everywhere.
2: I'm so glad you're all right.
1: Wasn't worth the risk. Never see you again. Never smell your hair.
2: Don't even say that.
1: Never see you walk.
2: I love you.
1: Oh, I'm sorry.
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2: The radio voice of Kutztown University, KUR. Hey, I'm back. Miss me? I know. Anyways, what we're going to get into is Sick of It All, as I teased you guys before those little ads, and might as well just get into it, huh? Anyway, here is Built to Last by Sick of It All.

And that was Built to Last by Sick of It All. And welcome back to the radio voice of Kutztown University, KUR. Pretty good song, right? Anyways, next we're going to get into Pantera. Another great band. Funnily enough, starting off, these guys were glammed out playing glam metal, but then they turned into what they are known for today, which could be 40-year-old men moshing around thinking that they can jump around like that still, or just an average listener like me. Anyways, here's Cemetery Gates by Pantera.

And that was Cemetery Gates by Pantera. Welcome back, the radio voice of Kutztown University, KUR. Anyways, I wanted to tell you guys a little bit of facts, you know, really jam it into your noggin. But pretty basic band, Metallica facts. You want to know something interesting? Cliff Burton was a late bloomer as he began to play the bass at age 13. Cliff Burton was also the original bassist of Metallica, for a little bit of context. He started playing due to his brother's passing when he was only 13. And he said, quote, "I'm going to be the best bassist for my brother, practicing up to 6 hours a day, even after he joined Metallica in 1984. Enough of facts, let's get back into music. Ready? You want to hear something heavy and hard? Get ready to listen to Doc Martin's Stomp by Madball.

Anyways, that was Doc Martin's Stomp by Madball. What'd you guys think? Hopefully, I think you guys liked it. Don't tell me if you didn't. Anyways, we're gonna go into, I think, ads soon, but I want to tell you a few more little facts. Since you got one, might as well keep telling you a little bit more. Another Metallica fact. Ooh, I wonder what's gonna play soon. Did you know that, speaking of members joining the mighty metal messiah that is Metallica, let's go back to a time before Kirk Hammett was the lead guitarist, and he was a founding member of the underrated, I say, in the sense of the mega titans that are Metallica and Megadeth. After Exodus and Metallica's show finished, Kirk Hammett, who was in Exodus, which he co-founded, by the way, Exodus was an 80s thrash metal band personified in a band. Anyways, Kirk Hammett walked into the backstage area with Lars Ulrich. They were casually talking as Lars just started completely just changing. And Kirk just chalked it up to being a European thing. And then funnily enough, a few months later, he was in the band. I think it's really cool that, like, we can go back and look at these facts and all this stuff with these older bands. I think it's so cool and so interesting how they all started off as just teens trying to have fun playing music, and now they're the biggest metal band in the world, arguably. Anyways, I think we're gonna go into some ads real quick, but trust me, I'll be back in a little bit. Don't worry. And you're listening to the radio voice of Kutztown University, KUR.

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1: From KUR News, I'm Jaden. Kutztown University Music Department Chair, Dr. Jeremy Justison, is the recipient of Kutztown University's 2026 Arthur and Isabel Weisenberger Award for Excellence in Teaching. This award recognizes a faculty member who has gone above and beyond in their teaching skills, as well as in their commitment to serving the overall university population. Dr. Justison's career has spanned 25 years, beginning in 2001, where he served initially as a clarinet and saxophone instructor. He also has taught several sections of Introduction to Music to non-majors and went on to become the director of KU's marching unit and later the director of bands. The latter role saw him conducting several musical ensembles, including the University Wind Ensemble. Dr. Justison is also known for developing several new courses within music education and helped to create 4 music minors, 3 degrees for undergraduate students, and 1 degree for graduate students. Prior to KU, he taught music in the Texas public school system and music programs at the University of Mary Hardin Baylor. He has appeared in several venues, including New York's Carnegie Hall Stern Auditorium, the Kennedy Center in Washington, D.C., and Allentown's Miller Symphony Hall. He has also released 2 CDs that feature music from American composers. We check news hourly on KUR. I'm Jaden Barr.
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3: The radio voice of Kutztown University, KUR. Hi, I'm back. How are you guys feeling? A little tired? Yeah, I know. Anyways, might as well get into our next song, and that would be A Favor House Atlantic by Coheed and Cambria. Big shout out to my mom on this selection because she loves Coheed and Cambria. And I think she saw a show with my mom recently with them, so I think that's really cool. Anyways, we're gonna go right into the song. I hope y'all are excited.

The radio voice of Kutztown University, KUR. Hey, I'm back. Anyways, what'd you guys think about Coheed and Cambria? I mean, I really like them, but then again, that's also just me. I feel like we should jump right into the next song by a famous New York hardcore band called Agnostic Front, and it's gonna be Gotta Go. This was also suggested by one of my best friends, Jill, if you're listening. Hi, Jill. Anyways, here we go.

the radio voice of Kutztown University, KUR. Anyways, hi, I'm back. How you guys doing? Did you like Agnostic Front? Anyways, hey, sorry, I'm back. And you're listening to the radio voice of Kutztown University, KUR. Anyways, I'm back. Yay, yippee. You like Agnostic Front? I really hope so. I really started getting to them with my dad showing me them because they are from New York. My family's from New York, Long Island to be exact. Ha. Anyways, and I also have some people from Long Island listening in right now. Hi. Anyways, I think we're going to cut to a little note from the KUR notebook. Are you guys ready? The Makers Guild of Kutztown University is for all students who love to create. Come stop by to make room decorations, 3D print, crochet and paint, and so much more. Meetings are held weekly on Fridays from 11 to 1 in Steamworks in the library. This message of community interest is brought to you by the radio voice of Kutztown University, KUR. Anyways, I think we should jump right into the next song, or I can give you some facts about it. It's, again, from this tiny little band no one would ever know of. I'm kidding. Again. It's from Megadeth. One of my favorite artists ever. I really do love Megadeth. Dave Mustaine is such a talented guitarist. It was actually his birthday yesterday. Interesting, huh? Anyways. Did you know that after being kicked out of Metallica, Dave Mustaine was on a Greyhound bus, and he was jolting down some lyrics on a little back of a handbill to pass the time. It was a pamphlet from a California senator, Alan Cranston, and was a political discussion of the dangers that were nuclear arrangements. And the quote that caught Dave's attention, which also helped him come up with the name Megadeth, is, "The arsenal of Megadeth can't rid no matter what the peace treaties come to." And he said his eyes almost popped out of his head when he read that. Anyways, we're going to get into listening to Hangar 18 by Megadeth. I hope you guys are excited as I am, because I get to see them tomorrow.

The radio voice of Kutztown University, KUR. Hey, it's Lay and I'm back. How'd you feel about Megadeth? You like it? Hate it? How you guys doing in Starbucks? Good? I hope so. Anyways, so I'm going to tell you guys a little bit more facts about Megadeth because my hour's wrapping up, but don't worry. You have me for 2 hours instead of just one. Oh, isn't that so exciting? Anyways, did you know that Megadeth was formed in 1983? Pretty long time ago. They were formed after Dave Mustaine obviously was kicked out of Metallica, kind of in a revenge kind of way. He says it was in a revenge kind of way, but then turned out to be the project that he wanted to focus on for the rest of his life, which I think is really cool. And they also formed in Los Angeles, where Dave was living at the time. And funnily enough, the word Megadeth isn't spelt the normal way. It's not spelt D-E-A-T-H. It's spelt D-E-T-H. Interesting. But yeah, I thought that's really cool. And they're one of my favorite bands. I will always go back and listen to them. And thank you for listening in for this first hour. I really do appreciate it. It is my first show. So if you hear a little bit of mess ups, whoopsies, that's my bad. But yeah, I'm starting to get used to it, and I'm hoping you guys enjoy it so then I can figure out when my actual full shows will be. Do you guys want a quick fact? I think I'm going to give you a quick fact. Another Iron Maiden one, maybe. Did you know that Bruce Dickinson's original band that he was in was called Samson? Kind of boring. Kind of boring compared to Iron Maiden, in my opinion. Anyways, I'm going to cut to some news and some other stuff for a few minutes, and I'll be back right before you guys know it. Bye. Thank you so much for listening for this first hour.

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I'm Kennedy Collins. Record high diesel prices are hitting U.S. drivers hard, raising concerns as new attacks threaten key global shipping routes. These rising fuel costs are creating added pressure on consumers and the economy. Analysts warn that continued instability in these shipping lanes could further impact prices and supplies. As diesel costs soar, drivers are feeling the pinch like never before. Stay tuned for updates on this evolving situation. OpenAI CEO Sam Altman emphasized the need for a careful approach to AI development, echoing suggestions for a slower pace to ensure safety and oversight. Meanwhile, former President Trump highlighted that AI advancements are crucial in the global competition, asserting the U.S. is leading. Vice President J.D. Vance expressed concerns about the technology, urging smart regulations while acknowledging the risks and benefits of AI. The News Stream, powered by Seaboard Networks, delivering smarter radio.

0: from KUR News, I'm Josh. Dr. Robert Fillman, Assistant Professor of English at Kutztown University, received a 2026 John P. Schellenberg Award for Excellence in Teaching and Learning at the University's Faculty and Staff Convocation on August 21st. The award recognizes an early career faculty member who demonstrates outstanding teaching and professional work. Fillman specializes in 19th and 20th century American literature, modernism, eclecticism, poetics, and American poetry, with research focused on the relationship between literature and the environment, promotes a supportive, engaging classroom environment, and serves as chair of the Kutztown University Composition Conference, faculty advisor for the Future Authors Club, and poetry editor of Pennsylvania English. Fillman is also an accomplished poet, author of Housebird 2022, The Melting Point 2025, and November Weather Spell 2019. The poetry published in numerous literary journals. He earned a PhD in English literature from Lehigh University, a master's in English literature from Arcadia University, and a bachelor's in English and business management from Moravian College. We check news hourly on KUR. I'm Josh.
1: 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Hey, it's Lane from Hallow Be Thy Lane. How are you guys feeling? I'm back after that little news break, and I'm ready to show you guys some more great music. Anyways, I think we should just really get into it right now because I've been dying to play you guys this song. It is My Last Serenade by Killswitch Engage. This is definitely very, very based, the liking of this song is based within my mom and my dad. And if you don't like Killswitch, come on, they're great. Anyways, this is My Last Serenade by Killswitch Engage.

0: The radio voice of Kutztown University, KUR. Hey, I'm back. Anyways, what do you guys think of Killswitch Engage, My Last Serenade? I personally love it. I think it kind of, it's a very deep song. It speaks deeply to me. And I'm not trying to be like that person who's like, it speaks deeply to me. But it really does. It's a great song. The lyrics are great. I saw them live probably a few months ago. And they're amazing. They do a ton of fun charitable stuff as well. Definitely a good band if you're trying to start out listening to metal and you need a little entrance point. They're perfect. Yeah, I mean, they're great. They have so many good albums. They've had a few singers, I think two. Don't quote me on that. But yeah, I really do love their sound, and I think it's such a fun, unique sound in metal, and if done properly and done right, it can sound really, really good. I got a quick fact before I turn you guys over to some ads. What do you guys want to hear about? Let's do a little Gorilla Biscuits little trivia. Which I will be playing one of their songs later. They're an amazing hardcore band. Again, please listen to hardcore. There's a tiny local scene around here. There's one in the Lehigh Valley as well, if you guys are locally from there. Big in New York as well, in Philly. But did you know that Gorilla Biscuits were formed in 1987? And they released their debut EP in 1988. Pretty interesting, huh? I also saw them live. Amazing. I did go into the pit. I did mosh a little bit. That was fun. Better experience than the Exodus pit, which we'll be listening to an Exodus song a little bit later. Anyways, let's cut you guys to ads.
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0: Hey guys, I'm here to read you a little thing off the KUR notebook. Attention KU community. The Community Outreach Center is collecting new and used books for an upcoming fundraiser that will benefit all alternative spring break attendees. 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Thank you. This message of community interest was brought to you by the radio voice of Kutztown University. Ignore that little PSA I did. That was a little mess up, but it's okay. We're learning. But you know what? We have enough time to jump into the next song. And this is for my favorite people right now in the world. It is Painkiller by Judas Priest. Are you guys ready? I sure am.

0: the radio voice of Kutztown University, KUR. Hey, I'm back. What'd you guys think of Painkiller? I think it's great. Judas Priest is also an amazing band. They were a little bit earlier than most other metal bands, kind of during the time where Black Sabbath was emerging, which Black Sabbath is also amazing as well. That song was for two of my favorite people. They love Judas Priest, and they also know how to play some of the songs. So, whoever's listening, if you know who you are, you know who you are. Soon we're going to have to switch to ads, so I'm going to just drop another little information bomb, and then we'll get right to the ads, and then I'll be back. Did you know that Metallica originally had a different bassist besides Cliff Burton? Cliff Burton was their second official bassist, but their first bassist was Ron McGovney. McGovney? I think that's how you say his last name. He stayed for a little bit, and he was around when Dave Mustaine was still in the band, and then he left due to personal reasons, and he just wasn't fit out for the role, but Cliff Burton was. And then after Cliff Burton, it turned to Jason Newsted, and Jason Newsted was there till the early 2000s, and then he left, and now we have Robert Trujillo. And when I saw them live, he was amazing. So I think all of the bassists are kind of equal in Metallica. I don't get the debate between them. I think it's a little silly. And same with the whole debate between Dave Mustaine and Kirk Hammett of better guitarists. I think they're both equally talented and amazing. Just different in their own rights and different writing styles. But I'm gonna cut you guys off. Sorry, gotta send you over to the ads and then I'll be right back. Thank you for listening in.
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0: Hey guys, I'm back. What do you guys think of all those ads? I know, right? Anyways, back to the music. Who's excited for the next song? Can I get a little drum roll? I'm gonna imagine you guys are all drum rolling, you know. We have another classic. It's more rock this time. Thought to calm it down a little bit more. This is Rock You Like the Hurricane by Scorpions. And you're listening to the radio voice of Kutztown University, KUR. And the show is Hallow Be Thy Lane. So excited for you guys to listen. And listen to Rock You by the Hurricane, Like a Hurricane by the Scorpions. Yay!

The radio voice of Kutztown University, KUR. Hey guys, how'd you guys like that song? I hope you guys did. Anyways, we're gonna jump right into the next song because I feel like it. Another kind of rock song to just calm down the first hour of heavy metal. We're gonna listen to Separate Ways, Worlds Apart by Journey. I really do love Journey. Whenever I hear this song, I think of Stranger Things season 4. I just do. Even though I've heard it before the season, it's just what a good use of a song in a show, right? I'm a CTM major, so I really do love when shows and media use songs in the correct way. Anyway, we're gonna get right into Separate Ways, Worlds Apart by Journey.

The radio voice of Kutztown University, KUR. Hey guys, I'm back. Sorry it was slowed down. I accidentally put on the slowed down version. But honestly, it kind of gave more of a Stranger Things vibe anyway. I want to go right into the next song because I told you guys a fact about it earlier and I feel like you guys should remember it. It starts with a G, ends with a S. Okay, yeah, that's right, Gorilla Biscuits, if you guessed. But we're gonna listen to Start Today by Gorilla Biscuits. I'm so excited for you guys to listen in on it. It's a New York hardcore band. And, yeah, get ready.

0: The radio voice of Kutztown University, KUR. Hey guys, I'm back. What'd you guys think about Start Today? I personally love that, and I'm gonna jump right into the next song, just because I feel like it. It's a little song by the Descendants called Suburban Home. I really love it, and I hope you guys love it as well. Get ready.
1: I want to be stereotyped. I want to be classified.

0: 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I want to be classified.
1: The radio voice of Kutztown University, KUR. Hey guys, I'm back. What'd you guys think about that song? I hope you guys liked it. I haven't seen Descendants live. I've heard they're really good by many, many, many people. I really just started getting into them. My friend really got me into them, and I really appreciate her for that. But yeah, I think we're going to get right into the ads, and then I'll be back. Thank you guys for listening.

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1: From KUR News, I'm Josh. Dr. Robert Filman, Assistant Professor of English at Kutztown University, received a 2026 John P. Schellenberg Award for Excellence in Teaching and Learning at the University's Faculty and Staff Convocation on August 21st. The award recognizes an early career faculty member who demonstrates outstanding teaching and professional work. Filman specializes in 19th and 20th century American literature, modernism, eclecticism, poetics, and American poetry, with research focused on the relationship between literature and the environment, promotes a supportive, engaging classroom environment, and serves as chair of the Kutztown University Composition Conference, faculty advisor for the Future Authors Club, and poetry editor of Pennsylvania English. Filman is also an accomplished poet, author of Housebird 2022, The Melting Point 2025, and November Weather Spell 2019. The poetry published in numerous literary journals. He earned a PhD in English literature from Lehigh University, a master's in English literature from Arcadia University, and a bachelor's in English and business management from Moravian College. We check news hourly on KUR. I'm Josh.
2: KUR, the radio voice of Kutztown University. Hey guys, I'm back. So, I'm also just going to jump into another song because I'm getting close on time and I want to play all of them for you guys. So, we're going to listen to The Toxic Waltz by Exodus. This is the song I moshed to and fell twice and then got dragged out of the pit and I still have a scar on my knee. So that's lovely. But, I love this band. I've seen them multiple times. And get ready to do whatever. This is The Toxic Waltz.

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I'm going to read you some stuff from the KUR notebook, and then we'll finish off with Welcome Home Sanitarium by Metallica, and then hopefully, if we have enough time, When Doves Cry by Prince. From the KUR notebook, attention KU community, Fridays at KU are Spirit Fridays. 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And let's get right into the music.

the radio voice of Kutztown University, KUR. Hey guys, thank you for, you know, tuning in for my first ever show, Hallow Be Thy Lane. I'm so excited to see where this goes, and I hope you guys enjoyed it. 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Please, you know, join. We would love more people, and it's my first show, so obviously I joined this year as well. But I want to close you guys off with the Prince song that I wanted to play, and hopefully I can play the whole thing, but When Doves Cry by Prince.

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I'm Kennedy Collins. Macklemore announced he's been dropped from Ed Sheeran's Loop tour after pro-Palestinian comments he made during a performance in New Jersey. Several venues expressed they would not allow him to perform, leading Sheeran's team to remove him from the lineup. Macklemore questioned why his statements are an issue now, suggesting his exposure with Sheeran makes them too much of a risk. Sheeran has not commented on the situation. Donald Trump Jr., S. wedding earlier this year, reportedly received a hefty financial boost from Russian oligarch Umar Kremlev, who helped cover costs for events and celebrations. Kremlev, tied to President Putin, funded expenses including private island rentals and fireworks. Trump Jr., S. wife, Bettina Anderson, called it a, quote, generous wedding gift from a friend, emphasizing that their wedding was a personal occasion with only family present and denying any political implications. The News Stream, powered by Seaboard Networks, delivering smarter radio.

From KUR News, I'm Jaden Barr. Kutztown University Music Department Chair Dr. Jeremy Justison is the recipient of Kutztown University's 2026 Arthur and Isabel Weisenberger Award for Excellence in Teaching. This award recognizes a faculty member who has gone above and beyond in their teaching skills, as well as in their commitment to serving the overall university population. Dr. Justison's career has spanned 25 years, beginning in 2001, where he served initially as a clarinet and saxophone instructor. He also has taught several sections of Introduction to Music to non-majors and went on to become the director of KU's marching unit and later the director of bands. The latter role saw him conducting several musical ensembles, including the University Wind Ensemble. Dr. Justison is also known for developing several new courses within music education and helped to create 4 music minors, 3 degrees for undergraduate students, and 1 degree for graduate students. Prior to KU, he taught music in the Texas public school system and music programs at the University of Mary Hardin Baylor. He has appeared in several venues, including New York's Carnegie Hall Stern Auditorium, the Kennedy Center in Washington, D.C., and Allentown's Miller Symphony Hall. He has also released 2 CDs that feature music from American composers. We check news hourly on KUR. I'm Jaden Barr.

Maybe you can't afford to hop on a yacht and sail around the sunny warm parts of the world, but you can listen to KUR when specialty shows are not on the air. Playing the smoothest soft rock hits from the 70s and 80s right up to today. The radio voice of Kutztown University, KUR.

0: the radio voice of Kutztown University, KUR. Hi, I'm Jaden, here with another piece of music trivia. Leo Fender was the man behind the Fender brand, who produced several electric guitars for iconic musicians such as David Gilmour, Keith Richards, and most famously, Jimi Hendrix with his upside-down guitar. However, did you know that Leo couldn't actually play the guitar? Leo's work started from his time at a radio repair shop, where musicians brought their guitars to Leo to increase amplification. This was the kickstart to his most famous work, and Leo's approach was to treat creating and fixing guitars as a mechanical puzzle by providing easy repairs and quality parts. More music coming up next on KUR.
1: I'm Dr. Anthony Lizowitz, and this is Climate Connections. In Beaufort, Carolina Beach, and other coastal towns in North Carolina, residents increasingly face flooding, even without rain in sight.
2: Our tides and our normal changes in ocean water levels are now happening on top of higher average sea levels. And that water level is too much for the infrastructure. And so you get roads that are inundated, stormwater drainage systems that don't function anymore.
1: Miyuki Hino of the University of North Carolina at Chapel Hill says flooded roads force people to miss work and school.
2: People skip their doctor's appointments and other types of critical errands because the roads are cut off. This might not seem like a big deal, but when this type of flooding is happening 50, 60, even 100 days a year in some of the places that we study, that really adds up.
1: To track the problem, Hino's team has been installing sensors and cameras in strategic places and sharing the data in real time with residents,
2: so that they can figure out if they can get home or if they need to reroute or wait out a couple hours and see if the floodwaters go down.
1: Researchers are also using the data to model water pumps, seawalls, and other solutions that communities can implement to help residents stay safe long term. Climate Connections is produced by the Yale Center for Environmental Communication. To learn more about climate change, visit climateconnections.org.
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1: A man will spend the rest of his life in prison for a deadly shooting in Reading 3 years ago. Vincent Sanchez was convicted of first-degree murder Friday in the death of Ellis Garman. Garman was shot and killed in July of 2023. Sanchez faces a mandatory life sentence without the possibility of parole. A Mifflin County man wanted for attempted homicide is in custody after a chase that ended in Lancaster County. Authorities say that 42-year-old Kio de Jesus Peña was arrested early Friday morning following a pursuit on the Pennsylvania Turnpike. He's accused of firing almost two dozen gunshots at a group of five people who were entering a vehicle outside of a bar in Lewistown. One person was taken to the hospital with non-life-threatening injuries. Lancaster Township Police are searching for a man accused of strangling someone. An arrest warrant was issued last Wednesday for 27-year-old Miguel Vasquez III. The department says Vasquez is wanted on multiple charges, including strangulation and simple assault in connection to an ongoing investigation, but no other details have been released. Anyone with information on Vasquez's whereabouts is asked to contact Lancaster Township PD.
2: And out of the timeout, it's picked off and it's Watt. He's all over the place. T.J. Watt still going to the end zone. It's a touchdown and it's T.J. Watt at his best.
1: The Steelers are starting the Mike McCarthy era with a win over Atlanta. Pittsburgh defeated the Falcons 20-13 in their season opener yesterday as T.J. Watt had an interception return for the touchdown in the fourth quarter that secured the win. Meanwhile, Aaron Rodgers went 24 of 40 for 221 yards and a touchdown. Up next for the Steelers, they'll be heading to Foxborough to face the New England Patriots next Sunday. Kickoff is at 1 o'clock. I'm Juan Arango and you're up to date with Radio PA.
3: Looking for an animated movie that's exciting, beautiful, and a little different? Princess Mononoke is a Studio Ghibli movie directed by Hayao Miyazaki. It follows Ashitaka, a young prince who gets caught in a conflict between humans and the spirits of the forest. Throughout the movie, Ashitaka means San, known as Princess Mononoke, protector of the forest, but will she be able to look past human destruction? Princess Mononoke isn't your typical animated movie. It blends the historical culture of Japan with a beautifully cinematic experience. The animation is also a huge part of what makes the movie so memorable. Miyazaki's charming style creates a world that feels honestly completely unique. If you enjoy fantasy and adventure, Princess Mononoke is definitely worth checking out at The Strand in Kutztown. We have showing times for September 26th at 4 p.m. and September 27th at 2 and 7 p.m.
4: Partly sunny for today with an afternoon high of 80, partly cloudy 60 tonight, and increasing clouds tomorrow 75 to 80. Sunday, showers, thunderstorms ending, then partly sunny 80 and mostly sunny Monday, 75 to near 80. This is Radio PA meteorologist Bill Jackman.
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0: 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Hi, I'm Tyler Cairns. Here's a little something to brighten your day. No matter where you are on campus, there is always a soundtrack waiting for you. 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So whether you're studying, driving, relaxing, or just looking for something good to listen to, you found the right place. 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
2: Have you ever wondered what those dots are on signs in public spaces? Why people walk with a white cane with a ball at the end? Or have you ever wanted to eat without seeing the food on your plate? If you have, you should join Braille Bears in the College of Education. Most of us are learning how to be teachers of the visually impaired, so we know all about that kind of stuff. You do not have to be enrolled in the visual impairment program, nor do you have to be an education major to join this club. If you are interested, please find us on Engage and reach out to us. We would love to have you, and we're always looking for new ideas.

0: If you like Michael McDonald, Kenny Loggins, Christopher Cross, and Olivia Newton-John, you like Yacht Rock. 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

I'm Mason Reed. Senate Minority Leader Mitch McConnell returned to the Senate on Monday, casting his first vote since being hospitalized in June after a fall. In a lighthearted moment, he welcomed reporters and expressed eagerness to get back to work. McConnell plans to focus on the farm bill, which stalled during his absence. He was hospitalized for nearly a month, but has been keeping up with Senate activities from home. This is still a developing story. The John F. Kennedy Center for the Performing Arts is facing a financial crisis, warning of potential bankruptcy within weeks. The board may vote soon to add former President Trump's name to the building facade, believing his support could help secure funding. Meanwhile, legal challenges are underway to prevent this move. A court hearing is scheduled just before the board's meeting, where they previously voted to close the Center for Renovations. The news stream, powered by Seaboard Networks delivering smarter radio,

From KUR News, I'm Jaden Barr. Kutztown University Music Department Chair Dr. Jeremy Justison is the recipient of Kutztown University's 2026 Arthur and Isabel Weisenberger Award for Excellence in Teaching. This award recognizes a faculty member who has gone above and beyond in their teaching skills, as well as in their commitment to serving the overall university population. Dr. Justison's career has spanned 25 years, beginning in 2001, where he served initially as a clarinet and saxophone instructor. He also has taught several sections of Introduction to Music to non-majors, and went on to become the director of KU's marching unit, and later the director of bands. The latter role saw him conducting several musical ensembles, including the University Wind Ensemble. Dr. Justison is also known for developing several new courses within music education, and helped to create 4 music minors, 3 degrees for undergraduate students, and 1 degree for graduate students. Prior to KU, he taught music in the Texas public school system and music programs at the University of Mary Hardin Baylor. He has appeared in several venues, including New York's Carnegie Hall Stern Auditorium, the Kennedy Center in Washington, D.C., and Allentown's Miller Symphony Hall. He has also released 2 CDs that feature music from American composers. We check news hourly on KUR. I'm Jaden Barr.

Even the most insignificant music becomes quite special when it's played by Miles Davis. I'm David Bassey, December 11, 1961. Someday My Prince Will Come, and Miles Davis changing gears yet again after his giant success in 1959 with Kinda Blue and playing So Long with John Coltrane. Here's Blues number 2.

Coming up on Jazz with David Bassi, it's Sarah Vaughan and Poor Butterfly. Magical music from Miles Davis. And that particular day, March 7th, 1961, the album released December 11th, 1961. John Coltrane, who had left in the spring of 1960, showed up between sets at the Apollo and played a couple of tunes with Miles Davis on the album, Someday My Prince Will Come. That one, Blues Number 2, Philly Joe Jones is in on the drums, Jimmy Cobb on all the other tracks. So, Philly Joe, Paul Chambers, and Wynn Kelly with Miles Davis, and a little bit of Hank Mobley, Blues Number 2. Here's the incomparable Sarah Vaughan.

The incomparable Sarah Vaughan, recording her version of the classic Poor Butterfly from the opera Madame Butterfly, and one from Puccini. Sarah Vaughan on Columbia Records and an album called Send in the Clowns. Consider this. You can present your business's message to our loyal Jazz with David Bassi listeners. 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

Coming up, Willie Nelson's Crazy, done by Bob James and Nathan East. That's Dave Bass at the piano. His album on Wailing City Sound, called NYC Sessions, with Grammy-nominated vocalist Karn Allison. Endless Waltz, Dave's composition, preceded by a Columbia release for bassist Jaco Pastorius, and Kuru, Speak Like a Child, and a long cut with full orchestra from bassist Jaco Pastorius, here on Jazz with David Bassi. The depth and breadth of jazz, covering a lot of ground this time, going from Jaco to Willie Nelson, actually Vince Gill joining on the vocals on Crazy by Willie Nelson with Bob James and Nathan East on an album called The New Cool on Yamaha. Let's listen.

very inventive Bob James and an album called The New Cool with bassist Nathan East and full orchestra Vince Gill singing Willie Nelson's Crazy, all on Yamaha, and all good. 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

Up next, it's the music of Cyrus Chestnut, performed by Vincent Herring on one called Preaching to the Choir. That's a song called A Child Sings in Stone. Ben Allison at the bass with drummer Alan Medbard and Chico Pinero and Steve Cardenas at the guitars. I recently spoke with Ben Allison. You can find that interview on our website. If not now, soon. And Ben Allison, one of the great bassists in jazz. Preceding that, it was Helen Sung with the Harlem Quartet, her quartet with the Harlem Quartet and Long Yellow Road on Sunnyside. Here's Vincent Herring and Cyrus Chestnut.

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I'm Mason Reed. Dionne is making a splash in pop culture by performing her first full concert in 6 years. Meanwhile, Hollywood is mourning the loss of a legendary figure who taught the industry how to shine. That's the latest on what's buzzing in entertainment. Donald Trump Jr.'s wedding earlier this year reportedly received a hefty financial boost from Russian oligarch Umar Kremlev, who helped cover costs for events and celebrations. Kremlev, tied to President Putin, funded expenses including private island rentals and fireworks. Trump Jr.'s wife, Bettina Anderson, called it a generous wedding gift from a friend, emphasizing that their wedding was a personal occasion with only family present and denying any political implications. The news stream, powered by Seaboard Networks, delivering smarter radio,